0: 21st overall in the import draft. The Sarnia Sting have three import players this year. The London Knights, three import players. And between them, might be six of the best import players that we get to watch this year. I mean, there are a lot of good import players, but London and Sarnia have done a really good job in their import selections. Knights back on the man advantage for London Hydro. The Cavs on a nice move to the net. He fires. And that one hit off the shoulder of Osipenko. Knights control again. Santala back out to the left point. Legalic into Barch. Barch in the left corner. Out in front, scores! Lucas Santala. And the Knights connect on the power play for the second time in this game. And they've got that three-goal gap back. It's still a gap. But one at a time, as Lucas Santala shows off one of the things that he's going to do really well. And that is get the puck in tight and find the back of the net. He's got fantastic hands. He's got a big body. He's only 17. He will be talked about as a first-round pick throughout this year among anybody who does prospect rankings. But there it is. Little feathery feed in front by Barch. And Santala, no mistake. 5-2. Sarnia moving left to right in white. Knights moving right to left in green. Just 2 minutes and 10 seconds into the second period as the puck is fired down into London territory. And Zoo will smack it off the glass and down the ice. And Adrian Skrow strides back, but this will be an icing call against the London Knights. Faceoff will be back down in the London zone. Downtown dollars are still available. You want to get yours, you can be listening to Middays with Kate Wright and also to Mark Cameron live at Covent Garden Market on Saturday for your chance to win $50 in downtown dollars. You can use those at restaurants. You can even use them on concert tickets. You can check downtown.ca for participating businesses. 5-2, the Sarnia Sting lead the London Knights 2 minutes and 22 seconds into the second period. Mike Zakharov, we said in the first period, he was one tooth shy of a full-toothed mouth. Is that a saying? Do they say that? No. Does anyone say? No. He lost a tooth in the green and gold game. Took a high stick. And it's one of those ones where, as a hockey player, do you want to replace it? Or do you want to wait until your career finishes? It's difficult because eating corn is all of a sudden harder. It's one of the top two front teeth. But if you replace it, there's a chance it gets knocked out again, because you're a hockey player. Puck gets knocked out of play, and so a faceoff will be back in the London end. Logan Howry and Caleb Mitchell have had a little something going throughout this game. I mean, the two of them away from the ice are buddies. Howry was taken by the Knights in the first round a couple of drafts ago, and Mitchell in the second round. So they came into the league together, basically, or into the next phase of their hockey careers together. But yeah, they've been at each other. Both have that great competitive spirit. Here is Zakharov, minus that tooth. He'll get the puck inside the Sarnia blue line. Backhand feed finds Van Volsen. Up right wing for Sarnia to Wallows. His pass intercepted by Zakharov. Quick feed ahead to Van Gorp. Van Gorp, who's from Watford, drops off to Carcone, and Gino Carcone will flick the puck in behind the Sarnia net. The Sting go after it. Adrian Skrow, who got the scoring started in this game, finds Manzo with a wrist shot from the right side. And Cook got that right pad down to make the save. Knights have the puck in behind their net. Drifted around the boards by Ryan Beaulieu. Into center, here's Miniotis. Inside the blue line with a wrist shot. Stick save made by Osipenko. Back out to the right point. Making a move as Cooper McCaslin gets into the slot. Got hooked, gets a shot away. And that was blocked in front by Harris of the Sting. Manza to center. He'll cross the red line. He comes down into the London end and he gets tripped by McCaslin. You maybe had a penalty call the other way as McCaslin's arms were being interfered with, but no, it was close. This one was a clear-cut call, and Cooper McCaslin will go for tripping. Manza had come in across the blue line, and McCaslin just got his stick into his skate. So the Knights are killing a penalty for Ricky Ratchets just shy of the four-minute mark of this second period. The second period of Knights hockey tonight on Classic Rock 98.1, brought to you by Kenny Insurance Brokers, protecting what matters most to you, home, auto, business, and life. 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And Sarnia back on the man advantage. And Cameron Acoin with the puck at the right point. Over to Skrow, right side. Skrow, stick checked. Heading after the puck is Zhu, and he knocks it ahead to Kane Barch. Barch will get to the Sarnia blue line and chip the puck in. Goes in after it. Kane Barch entering his rookie year in the Ontario Hockey League. First round pick of the Kitchener Rangers last year. Standing behind his net, Cameron Acoin lets that go to Skrow. Skrow into center ice to the red line. Sweeps that across the London blue line to Challenger to the slot. A shot stop. Rebound is fired high by Challenger. Good left pad save by Brian Cook, who extended that left leg. And then Cook got himself into position enough that Challenger didn't have much to shoot at. Tried that top right-hand corner and fired high. Sting still have the puck in the London zone. Stolen away by Barch, and Barch moves this into center, takes a hit, but he manages to shake the puck to Zhu, and Zhu will swing it deep into the Sarnia end. 50 seconds remain in the Sting man advantage. Here is Challenger across the red line. He's hit across the blue line. Getting into the slot. Van Gorp got his stick on it, but it's taken away. Gahan tried to shot. That was blocked by Van Gorp. And Van Gorp will sail a backhand out and down the ice. Knights trying to get a change in. Sting coming through center. Sarnia leading 5-2. Puck turned over, and here is Caleb Mitchell back the other way. Has Zakharov with him. Ahead to Zakharov. He's alone. Tried to deke and just slipped the puck wide. Good play by Mitchell. Zakharov had that extra step. Now Mitchell a steal. Mitchell shorthanded. Tried a backhand pass to Van Gorp. Intercepted by Sarnia. Back they come through center. Late stages of the power play. Mitchell will break up that rush. Kept in at the left point. Long shot by Cole Emerton. Deflects high and winds up out of play. And we'll get a whistle in the London end. 2 seconds remaining in the penalty to Cooper McCaslin. 14-10 to go second period. Brought to you by Kenny Insurance. And a 5-2 Sarnia Sting lead. Jack Van Volsen, whose dad and uncle played in the OHL in the 90s. There are so many familial connections in the Ontario Hockey League. Van Volsen facing off right now against Riker Kessler, entering his first year. And yes, his dad Ryan Kessler starred in the NHL. Out of the penalty box, McCaslin takes a feed. He's got a breakaway. Ian Deeks backhand save made. Kale Osipenko with a huge stop on Cooper McCaslin, who was sent in on a breakaway right out of the penalty box. McCaslin went to his backhand. Osipenko read it and was able to get his leg across the crease and make the save. Knights to center. Compo dropping off to Husseas. He'll wrist that around the boards to the left side of the Sting zone. Kessler giving chase. Drayson Campbell has the puck. Kessler a steal. Kessler, nice little move. Kessler to the left side. Sweeps a pass in front. And a shot right on by Samick is stopped by Osipenko. Knights creating some chances after that latest penalty kill. Compo going after a puck left side of the Sting end. Wallos gets his stick on it, but it's taken back by Kessler. His shot is blocked. And now out to center ice, Howry gets to the red line. He's in across the London blue line. Howry tips a pass to Jaworski, to Wallos in the slot, dropping back left point, a long shot. That one came off the stick of Chase Sewell. And it missed the London Knight net. Now driven ahead, Samick skates it across the Sarnia line. 1-on-3 with his teammates changing. And he was swarmed by the Sting. And they take the puck away. 12:38 left in this second period. It is a 5-2 Sting lead. The Knights with the latest goal in the game to tighten things up. Both London goals have come on power plays. Puck shot into the Knights' end. Mitchell to Zoo. Out into center, Carcone. Tapping at that for London. Rolled back in behind the London Knight net. Mitchell will sweep that around for Jacob Zoo. Taken away by Manza. He'll shoot up high. And a good arm save made by Cook. Rebound stopped by Cook. That one by Miles Dunn at the side of the net. And now a long shot by Sewell. And that is stopped by Cook. And he holds 11:58 remaining in the second period. It is a 5-2 Sarnia Sting lead. This is Sifton Properties London Knights Hockey, presented by City Center Storage Group on Classic Rock 98.1.
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0: Second period of Knights Hockey is a presentation of Kenny Insurance Brokers. You can find them at kennyins.com. You can find the Knights with the puck down in Sarnia territory, but it's taken away by the Sting. And here is Sisko down right wing. Rookie forward crosses the London blue line. Nice pass in front. Manza scores! That did not look like a play that a rookie would make. As the Sarnia Sting go ahead by a score of 6-2. Braden Sisko, who's from Kinnelon, New Jersey, free agent addition by the Sarnia Sting. Only 17, finds Matthew Manza, and Manza makes no mistake as he gets across the crease with a deke and puts the puck high, and it is 6-2 for Sarnia here at Canada Life Place. Face off, won by the Sting. They'll chop that back into the London zone. Up high, Campbell gloves the puck down for Sarnia. Head ahead by the Knights. Kane Barch giving chase against Scrow in the left corner. And we've got a fight at center ice. Challenger of the Sting and Wood of the Knights. And it ends quickly. But Cody Wood doing his best to get his teammate sparked with 11:02 left in the second period. It is 6-2 in favor of Sarnia. And we'll take a break. This is Sifton Properties London Knights Hockey, presented by Country Tool Shed on Classic Rock 98.1.
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0: 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Unpause your PVR. It'll be synced. 6-2. Sarnia in the lead, and the London Knights go to the power play. Tyler Challenger, an extra two. So a power play for London Hydro, and the Knights have the puck in the right corner. Carcone, right side. Gino Carcone to Legalic, left side. Ilon Legalic, turning back to the middle of the blue line. Was born in the province of Quebec. His parents were born in the country of France. Here is Legalic, right side. Back to Carcone at the right point to Legalic into the side of the net. Barch, a shot from a sharp angle. Osipenko the save, and the Sting will sail the puck down ice. Knights go back. Here is Carcone, stick handling in behind his net. Carcone leaving off to Caleb Mitchell, turns on some speed, coming out into center, across the red line, he's in across the blue line. Mitchell in deep, stopping and turning in the left corner. Mitchell continues on with that puck. Mitchell knocked off his skates and tried to pass at the same time and had a little too much zip around the boards, and the puck will come out to center. The Knights control there. Gino Carcone back in across the Sarnia blue line to Van Gorp, goes to the net with a shot right on, and that is stopped by Osipenko. And Osipenko will keep that for a face-off. 34 seconds remaining in the Nightman advantage. Tyler Challenger getting that extra two. Remember, in the exhibition season, if you do fight, you are given a game misconduct. So that will be it for Tyler Challenger. And that will be it for Cody Wood. And that is now it for Brian Cook, as we have hit the midway mark of this second period. It's brought to you by Kenny Insurance Brokers. And that means that the London Knights will make a goaltending change to get a look at two goaltenders in the same game. Coming into the net for the London Knights is Charlie Weiss. And we'll get to his story in just a moment, because it's a great one. And Charlie Weiss played in Watford and was outstanding for the Knights. Off the faceoff, long shot by Mitchell goes into the glove of Osipenko. Charlie Weiss is from Thunder Bay, and he was selected in the fifth round by the London Knights in 2025. He had come south from Thunder Bay, where he'd been playing for the Thunder Bay Kings, and in his U16 year, right before being selected by the Knights, he played for the Oakville Rangers, who that year were very, very good. Part of it was because he was really, really good. Evan Van Gorp gets the puck to the left side of the Sarnia zone. Beaulieu takes a bump back to Mitchell. Top of the right circle. Ritson, a shot right on. Osipenko had to make the save, and he will hold. And when we talk about really good in that year for Oakville, Charlie Weiss's goals against average, 1.23. So just over a goal a game against. That's how good. So he comes into the London Knight net. Of course, Alexei Medvedev, who is celebrating a birthday today. Happy birthday to Alexei Medvedev. He was born just in time to be drafted in his draft year by the Vancouver Canucks. Had he been born on September 16th, few more days, you never know when a baby's going to come, but you get around that time, and it could be any time. Well, before September 15th, allowed Alexei Medvedev to be selected in 2025 by the Vancouver Canucks. Otherwise, he would have been in the draft last year. Here is Van Gorp. Wraparound scores! Evan Van Gorp! And the Knights get a third power play goal. Van Gorp wrapped it around, and it looks like it hit Jake Ritson and went in. And so Ritson has his second of the game. Evan Van Gorp took a pass from Mike Zakharov on a wraparound, slips the puck in front, and yes, Ritson is there to lift it over the blocker of Kale Osipenko. And the Knights again get that lead chopped to 3 on the Sarnia Sting side. The Sting built a 3-0 lead in the first period. The Knights chopped into it a little bit, but the Sting very quickly responded. And then the Knights would get it back to 3, and the Sting would score again. So it's been that way since that first period We've got 8:28 remaining in the second period. And it's a 6-3 Sarnia lead. Jacob Zhu in center. Lifts the puck into the air. Van Volsen backhands it in behind the London Knight net. McCaslin plays the puck around the boards. The Knights will get out into center ice. Here as Kessler makes a move at the blue line, goes to the right side, looking back for Samick going to the net. And the Sting intercept. Howry back to center for Wallos. And in behind the play, we've got players rolling around, and this is going to produce penalties. We'll tell you about them when we come back. 7:59 left in the second period as the Knights and the Sting meet for the first of two. This is Sifton Properties London Knights Hockey, presented by City Center Storage Group on Classic Rock 98.1.
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0: The only penalty that winds up going on the board belongs to the Sarnia Sting. So an extra two for Cameron Acoin, and it puts the Knights back to the power play for London Hydro. And they've got three power play goals in this game. They go offside at the Sarnia Sting blue line, so that will delay things in trying to get things set up. On the man advantage, faceoff will be outside the Sarnia blue line. The Knights with Barch, Santala, and Legalic up front. The defenders, McCaslin, who looks like he's about 25 years old. I mean, it happens to some body types. You go from looking like you're 17, you come back the next year, and you think, that guy right there, that 17, 18, no. And yes, the answer is Cooper McCaslin is somebody who is on a lot of radars right now, and he has the puck. McCaslin to Legalic, right side to Carcone, moves to the middle of the blue line, pass behind him, finds Legalic out in front, Santala reaching for it, and the puck knocked away from him and down the ice. But Cooper McCaslin, identified in the summer, played for Canada at the Hlinka Gretzky. Knights skate back inside the Sarnia blue line. Legalic, a little inside-outside move to try and get through Chase Gahan. And the puck got through, and it gets to the edge of the crease. And Ossipenko takes no chances and covers it up. And so the Knights will make a couple of changes on this man advantage. 6:47 to go in this second period. Brought to you by Kenny Insurance Brokers. 48 seconds to go. In the penalty to Cameron Acoin. And the Knights now have Zakharov, Van Gorp, and Ritson up front. And Ryan Beaulieu back on defense with Caleb Mitchell. Beaulieu gets the puck at the left point. Right side feed to Ritson. Ritson to Mitchell, shoots through traffic, and a blocker save made by Ossipenko. Beaulieu wrists a pass back to Mitchell. Mitchell to Beaulieu, top of the left circle. Beaulieu gathers in the puck. Little spin move to open up some space. Beaulieu turning left side, still with the puck. Beaulieu back out to the middle of the blue line. Caleb Mitchell to Ryan Beaulieu, top of the left circle. Wrist shot, and that one deflected off the stick of Skrow. Knights keep it in. Mitchell heaves a backhand across the ice. Van Gorp will get it. Sets up Beaulieu left side. Back to Evan Van Gorp at the left point. Van Gorp to Mitchell, a one-timer, and that one was blocked on its way to the Knight net. Puck comes back to Caleb Mitchell. Mitchell makes a move. Mitchell shoots into traffic. Penalty has come to an end. Emerton trying to clear out. Ritson held it in momentarily. Now the Sting will put this down the ice, and it'll be an icing call against the Sarnia Sting. 6-3. Sarnia leads it. Later stages of the second period, and we will take a break. This is Sifton Properties London Knights Hockey, presented by Country Toolshed on Classic Rock 98.1.
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0: Sting lead at 6-3 here at Canada Life Place. 5:41 to go in the second period. Puck kicked free. Gulbranson trying to clear it. And it will get out and down the ice. Husseas going back. Costa Husseas, who's had a great camp for the London Knights. He's only 16. And was not a first-round pick or a second-round pick by the London Knights. We talk about staying around. He's somebody who has been able to do it. He was taken in the fourth round by the London Knights as a 16-year-old. The Knights actually had three picks in a row, and he was one of them. And he has shown himself very well in camp. He's big, 6'2", 193, at 16. Puck shot down the ice by the Sting. That'll result in an icing call and a faceoff back in Sarnia territory. 5:05 left in this second period. Alex Kampo on to take the draw against Jonas Gulbranson of Sarnia. Kampo spent last year, the bulk of it, with the London Nationals. Puck flipped into center by the Sting. It drops down kind of like a football. Bounces funny inside the London blue line. Mitchell able to settle it down, but the Sting steal it back. Given back out to the left point. Sewell's shot goes off a leg to the side of the net. Wallow's tried a shot, and that one went wide, and the Knights will skate this into center. Caleb Mitchell pass ahead, finds Jack Samick. Samick, another member of the draft class in 2026, trying to pass in front, and that one went through the slot. In behind the net, Kampo. Alex Kampo turning for the Knights. Kampo muscling his way into the left corner, absorbs a hit, and the puck comes back to the left point. Mitchell keeps it in, and he put it off the leg of Samick. Now they're going to rule it came out, but the Sting have a chance to clear as the Knights tag up. Back into center, Samick, nice little pickpocket steal. Samick pushed into the boards by Sewell and across the Sarnia line, and the Sting have the puck once more. 4:05 remaining in this second period. Here is Manza gliding inside the London blue line. Stick check by Beaulieu. How fast was that poke check? Little flick of the stick, and the Knights are quickly back the other way. Kane Barch in deep. Barch in the right corner, banging bodies along with a coin. Caden a coin. Gets the puck free, and the Sting get this to the blue line and out to center. Odd man rush. 3-on-1 and across the blue line. Wallace a shot. And Cody Wood steps into that one, deflects it out of play. An instigator penalty was given in the fight that Wood was in. That allowed him to stay in the game despite being involved in a fight in the preseason. The fighting rule has changed quite a bit over the last few years in the OHL, but it's changed again going into this year. Players are permitted three fights between the start of the regular season and the break. And then that resets. Doesn't carry over. It's like a cell phone plan. You can't save up your data. I wish you could. Don't you wish you could? Think of how much data we'd all have. You had 60 gigs of data. You use like 23 in a month. When you want to carry that forward? Well, you can't carry fights forward either. They reset in January. But whatever number of fights you may have on your way to the three-fight limit, after a three-fight, or after the third fight, you face suspension if there is a fourth that you're involved in. That carries over into the playoffs now. So that's the real change. It used to be that nobody counted fights in the playoffs. Now the OHL will. Campbell of the Sting in center. Plays the puck across the London line. Van Gorp gets tripped up. And there will be a penalty to Sarnia. And that Knight power play that has scored all three of their goals will get a chance to go to work again. The Sting touched the puck deep in the London Knights' end. And the whistle sounds, so the Knights back to the man advantage for London Hydro with 2:40 left in this second period. So far, the Knight goals in this game scored by Jake Ritson, Lucas Santella, and Jake Ritson again, all on the man advantage. One in the first, two in the second. And the Knights are going to look at this game right now as being, all right, the Sting jumped out to a 3-0 lead. It's been 3-3 since. When you're building, when you're starting a season, those are the victories you try and take. Off the draw, puck poked into center, and Miles Dunn, who's from London, comes down the ice one-on-one. Dunn tried to move through Carcone, and Carcone makes a great defensive play, taking the puck away. Caleb Mitchell back to Carcone, to the red line. He'll give to Alon Legalic, swooping in across the blue line. Back to Barch at the left point. Barch moving in top of the left circle. Drop pass to Legalic. Sets it up middle of the blue line to Mitchell. Right side to Carcone of the Knights. Carcone to Barch through to his legs. He tried to get a shot away. And Osipenko got his big stick in the way. And the Sarnia Sting will ice it. 2 minutes remaining, second period. Minute 16 to go in the Sarnia Sting penalty to Brenner Lehmans. And here is Carcone in across the Sarnia line. Gives to Mitchell to Legalic. Top of the left circle fires and a blocker save by Osipenko. And the puck is chopped by the Sting off the glass and out of play. Not sure that there will be much of a discussion among the officials for this one. The officials haven't had to get together all that much in this game, but should they have to go to replay, and we all like the fact that replay can get things right, should they have to, any official review on London Knights broadcast will be a presentation of Strathroy Audio Video. 6-3, Sarnia leads it, and now there has been enough of a discussion that we do have a penalty that's popped up on the board as Drayson Campbell skates to the penalty box. So at first, the first linesman said, no, that hit touched the glass, then it went out, then a discussion, it was ruled no, and now the Knights have a 5-on-3 man advantage. Here's Santella blast, and that is stopped by Osipenko, but he's fallen back in the net so far. It is being waved off, and Osipenko does a great job doing the old twister with his legs to just twist round and round and round, and then eventually, if the puck is underneath you, you hope that when you lift up your pads, it's on the blue ice on the other side of the goal line, and in this case, it was. No review on this for Strathroy Audio Video either, and it will remain 6-3. Osipenko had made the save. Santella got a good hard shot away, and Osipenko fell back into the net. And that's where the London Knights were hoping they would be rewarded. The guys on the ice did a good job. They started a celebration, but then when the washout sign came, they stopped it. Here is Santella, moves the puck to Carcone right side. Carcone into the side of the net to Barch. Sweeps a pass in front. McCaslin, pass over to Carcone. And his one-timer was in a perfect spot, but his stick broke. And so the puck didn't go where he wanted it to. As we go into the final minute of the second period, brought to you by Your London Roofing and by London Brewing Co-op. Here is Santella in his own zone. Puck tapped away by Lehmans out of the penalty box. He'll open that up for Wallace. Going to the netted shot. Weiss the save. And Weiss will hang on to that. His first big test. Weiss has been in the Knight net since just after the midway mark of the period. And he's been following pucks with his eyes and moving post to post at times when the puck's been on his zone. That's the first big test that he was given, as Wallows almost walks right down the middle and gets a chance, and Weiss makes the save. Face off to Weiss's left with 32 seconds remaining in this period. Ryan Beaulieu with the puck, just 16 years of age. Drops it off with 43 seconds to go in the power play. Some of this could carry over into the third. Van Gorp to Zakharov. Pass out in front, deflected away by Goldbranson. And now Goldbranson showing off his skating ability. Beaulieu matches it, beats him to the loose puck. And the Knights come out of their zone with 5 seconds to go. Mitchell to the blue line, moves to the right, trying to backhand. And that was blocked. And we get an end to the period and a 6-3 lead on the board for the Sarnia Sting. So the Sting led 4-1 at the end of one, three-goal cushion. They lead 6-3 at the end of two, three-goal cushion. So the Knights again in the preseason. Sure, you want to win hockey games, but at the same time, you'll give yourself those little goals in the dressing room. Let's go out. See what we can do in this period. Play it period by period. And in that period, these two teams were even. We will come back with our second intermission in a moment. First of two between the Knights and the Sting to end the preseason next Friday night. It begins for real. The London Knights, home to the Windsor Spitfires. And that'll be a home and home next Friday and Saturday. But it's much easier to make the drive, no doubt, from where you are to Canada Life Place than it is to Windsor, and there are some tickets available. They opened up this week. You can get them at londonknights.com. Sarnia 6, London 3. We are at the end of 2, and this is Sifton Properties London Knights Hockey presented by Country Tool Shed on Classic Rock 98.1.
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0: We head into the second intermission. The Sting have a 6-3 lead over the London Knights. 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Knights and Sting just a little over a week away from starting the regular season. Sarnia will not play next Friday. They will actually open up in Sault Ste. Marie on Saturday. The season itself will open on Thursday. There is one game being played next Thursday in the Ontario Hockey League, And it isn't like last night in the NFL where you've got the two Super Bowl combatants going head-to-head, because there isn't a Super Bowl in junior hockey, but also because that's just not the way that the schedule works out. Typically, you play to your home night, and the Peterborough Petes home night is Thursday. If you want to go to a game in Peterborough, go on a Thursday. Chances are they'll be playing. They will be home to the Kingston Frontenacs. The Knights, they play predominantly at home on Friday nights. They'll be playing the next night, Friday, September 18th, against the Windsor Spitfires. Let's take a look at the scoring summary and the shots on goal in that second period, brought to you by Donaldson Home Services. When your home's comfort is the goal, call Donaldson. Things got going fairly early in the first period as Adrian Skrow scored his first of the preseason on a power play at 5:09 from Brenner Lehmans and Cameron Acoin. Tyler Challenger set up Cole Emerton for his first of the preseason at 12:33 of the first. And Easton Wallows and Logan Howery combined on a three-way passing play finished by Jack Van Volsen, his second of the preseason at 13:48. And Sarnia had that 3-0 lead. From there, as we've talked about, it's been even. 3-3. Jake Ritson took a beautiful feed from Ryan Beaulieu late in the first with a minute 57 remaining. Came on a power play, and that put the Knights on the board. But just 15 seconds later, Logan Howery scored from Easton Wallows. Nice little deke, and it was 4-1 going to that first intermission. Jack Van Volsen got his second of the game from Howery and Emerton 23 seconds into the second period. That made it 5-1. Knights got it back. Lucas Santella on the power play from Kane Barch and Alon Legalic at 2:05. And then Matthew Manza stretched the lead to 6-2. Knights have been able to get it to within three, but not much closer than that, save for the 15 seconds before restoring that three-goal lead on Logan Howery's deke in the first period. But Matthew Manza scored his second of the preseason. Jake Ritson, his second of the game, second of the preseason on a power play. And it's 6-3 Sarnia. Those shots on goal, 30-25 in favor of the Sarnia Sting. We'll have the save of the second period when we return, as this is Sifton Properties London Knights Hockey, brought to you by City Center Storage Group on Classic Rock 98.1.
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0: 6-3 Sting after two. 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Underway in Australia. What time is it in Australia? If you do know what time it is in Australia, can you shoot us a quick text? 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I could look at, I could ask Google, right? But help us out. What time is it in Australia? Because the Rams and the 49ers are underway playing some football.

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0: Okay, we are in the second intermission right now here at Canada Life Place, and it is brought to you by Forest City Auto Glass. 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Getting lots of texts right now saying that Australia, I think all parts of it, is it in one time zone? I'm getting 13 hours, 14 hours. Here's 14, 14, 13. So somewhere like 13 or 14 hours ahead. And then if you do the math, that means that the Rams and the 49ers are playing at like 10 and 11 in the morning. I mean, LMFA will have games at 11 in the morning sometimes. Usually it's the really little people who, when they run into each other, they immediately fall down. They're almost the same size as the ball they're trying to hang on to. But NFL, 10:30, 11:30 in the morning. Hi, we're going to come to your country. We're going to play a football game, but come after breakfast because that's when it's going to be happening. Come back in a moment. We'll tell you what the score is here at 6-3 Sarnia. We're at the end of two, third period on the way. 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
3: On Pozzo's PBRs, the puck is dropped. 6-3. The Sarnia Sting lead. Knights in green from left to right. Sting in white. Trimmed with black and gold from right to left. Sting built a 3-0 lead. And it's been 3-3 from there. First of two preseason games to close out the exhibition schedule for both of these clubs. And the Sarnia Sting will put the puck deep into the Knights' end. Cooper McCaslin in behind his net. Wallace a steal. Centers for Howry a shot. And that was blocked by Santella. Emerton a long try. Weiss the save. And Weiss will smother the puck with 19:19 to go. 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It is early. Corn flakes, frosted flakes. What do they eat for breakfast in Australia? Anybody ever been to Australia? Shrimp on the Barbie? Is it too early for that? 3-0. 49ers lead the Rams. Kyle Ramey, our producer, has been doing a fantastic job tonight, says San Francisco left a week ago to get used to the time change. And Sean McVay, head coach of the Rams, said, no, we're leaving last night. We'll see you in the morning. Puck played down the ice. After it goes Campo of the Knights. Into the left corner to Carcone. Gino Carcone of the Knights. Left side, big jam up, five guys. Campo moves most of that pile, but the Sting bring the puck away. Flipped inside the London blue line. Into the left corner, Jacob Zoo, who had that collision of the game for Carstar. Huge hit earlier in the game. Working the puck back out to the blue line from there. Manza takes a shot. Stopped by Weiss. Emerton shoots. Weiss makes the save on that. Puck in the left corner of the London Knights zone. Emerton has it. Emerton swings one through the slot. Zoo will find it out the other side. Zoo now falls. And the Knights will look to chip this into center. Manza keeps it alive, but Campo a steal for London. And he'll bounce that down the ice. Chase Sewell back into his own end. Ahead for Cisco inside London territory to Chase Gahan. Back out to Sewell, a long shot. And Weiss traps that against his chest protector. And he will keep it for a faceoff with 1:52 left in period number three. As these two teams go to work for another 20 minutes. You can go to work tomorrow morning, but as you go to work, you could make yourself a winner. Get up early, maybe play some Jeopardy, some trivia on the computer, on your phone, and then listen to Jay and Rubino's $1,000 Minute, powered by McLeod Waterwells, for a chance to win $1,000 in cash. Answer 10 questions correctly in 60 seconds. Now do the math on that. That is 6 seconds a question. You have to be fast, and you need to get them all. But even if you don't get them all, you could still win a $100 OLG voucher for either Lotto 649 or Lotto Max. So that is tomorrow with Jay and Rubino on Classic Rock 98.1. Sewell of the Sting hacks the puck across the London line. From there, Cody Wood ahead for Miniotis that missed him. And it will go for icing down into the Sarnia Sting end. We've played 2 minutes and 41 seconds of this third period. Owen Miniotis, a guy who has that great compete level that we've pointed out so many times. You can't play at this level without it. But member of the Elgin Middlesex Canucks last year, had 36 points in 45 games for Kamoka, played one game for the Knights, and had an assist in it. So he's already recorded his first OHL point. Sting have the puck. Long shot by Campbell and a big save by Weiss. Now it's Ritson, a nice move into center, and the Knights on a 3-on-2. Mineota slips a pass to Van Gorp to Ritson, shoots, glove save! Ostapenko denies Jake Ritson, who had a look at a hat trick. And Ostapenko made a great glove save and then let the puck go. How much has that changed in goaltending? Would Patrick Waugh have made a great glove save and then simply released the puck to a defenseman? No. No, he would not. I don't know which is better. Here is Samick of the Knights trying to put the puck toward the Sting net. It's taken away by Howry, and he'll make his way into center. But as the Sting crossed the blue line, offside is called against Sarnia as we are underway into the third period. And the third period on Classic Rock 98.1 is brought to you by Hyde Park Equipment. From the first cut in spring to the last snowfall, Hyde Park Equipment helps you tackle any job outdoors, locally owned, with two locations to serve you. Sting 6, Knights 3, Jake Ritson with a pair. All Knights goals have been on the power play. And a gorgeous little three-way play started by Owen Miniotis. And Ritson had a chance, and Ostapenko flashes the glove, takes it away, but the Knights will go to the power play. Logan Howry called for a penalty at the end of that last play. He had carried the puck in offside, and so the Knights to the man advantage. Howry, obviously not happy about that offside call, gets two for unsportsmanlike. And the Knights go to the man advantage. In across the blue line they come. Ilon Legalic into the left corner. Dishes back out to McCaslin, coming off the left point for London. Now to Legalic, left side. Legalic into that left corner, now gets in behind the night net, pokes the puck past Skrow, around to the right side where Bartsch is grabbed and thrown to the ice. No penalty call. 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Those sounds of the game always brought to you by Bentley Hearing. 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Knights with 54 seconds of power play time left. Caleb Mitchell flips the puck to the right corner. After it, there goes Campbell of the Sting. Looking to clear out, Santella of the Knights gets in the way. Carcone right side. Pulled away, though, by Wallos, and he'll come out into center shorthanded, and he just pushes the puck over the London blue line. Santella back out into center ice. Stick handling down right wing. Makes a move, gets around a defender, gets the puck into the right corner. Goes after it against Harris. Harris has him pinned, and Sewell able to find an opening. And Chase Sewell drifts this down the ice right to Charlie Weiss. Chase Sewell last year played with the Strathroy Rockets, had 109 penalty minutes in 43 games for Strathroy. Puck played around to the left side. Zakharov, long shot. That one kind of surprised Ostapenko, but he was able to take it in, and he hangs on. 6-3, Sting trying to just let the game sleep early in this third period. And the Knights having a push. They've created some opportunities. And Ostapenko has had to make some good saves. Faceoff will come down in Sarnia territory. Knights send out Kane Bartsch, Ilon Legalic, and Lucas Santella, as they're going to go to another power play for London Hydro. Now it's Caden Aucoin sitting in the penalty box. The London Knights have been to the man advantage 10 times. And this looks to be power play number 11. So Bart Santella, Legalic, McCaslin, and Carcone on the ice. Carcone will play one of the point spots. Gahan and Londoner Miles Dunn up front to try and kill this off for Sarnia with Drayson Campbell and Cameron Acoin on defense. Carcone will come in and take the faceoff as Barch is thrown out of the draw. Sting win it and ice it. Weiss takes the puck off the end boards, and he will leave it behind his net. Cooper McCaslin into center. McCaslin dropping back to Carcone, now to Legalic, to Carcone on right wing. Carcone across the blue line. Carcone to McCaslin, top of the left circle, into Legalic in the left corner. Back out to McCaslin, to Carcone. Trying a quick feed across the ice to Legalic, broken up by Sarnia. Drayson Campbell battling to pick up the puck, held in by Legalic to Carcone at the right point. Now to Legalic, middle of the blue line. He was under fire from Dunn. Works a pass free. Carcone's shot, and a big shot block by Carson Campbell. He is going to feel that. He dove in front of that, took it in the upper body. Knights have the puck in behind the Sarnia net. Barch puts it out in front. McCaslin scores! Another power play goal for the London Knights. And they've made it 6-4. Cooper McCaslin, another great feed from Kane Barch. The more you watch Kane Barch, the more you like to watch Kane Barch. Barch going back to knock gloves with Charlie Weiss. Kane Barch is going to be a guy that you just want him to be like Seinfeld or Friends or Law and Order. You want him to have reruns. We watch that later tonight. Is that on now? When does he go into syndication? Puck played in behind the London Knight net. Flipped around the boards, and the Knights will pick it up. Mitchell out into center ice. Knights have a 3-on-2. Trailing by two, they come in across the blue line. Thomas Maroon tried to make a play, broken up by the Sting. And then we get an offside call with 12:55 to go in this third period. And the London Knights have tightened the gap. It is 6-4. 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
2: 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Your home for Jay and Rubino in the morning and the London Knights.
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3: The Knights are within two with over 12 minutes remaining. Third period of Knights Hockey brought to you by Hyde Park Equipment. Puck at the London blue line. In comes Wallows. He can be dangerous. Makes a move to the slot. A shot off the glove of Weiss. And a penalty coming to the London Knights. And we've got Lehman some upset as he took a whack at the side of the London Knight net, and that has produced the penalty. So the Sarnia Sting are going to get a chance on the power play. And it looks like it's Jack Samick who will go off for London. So Samick sits, and it'll be two for high sticking. And the Knights are killing a penalty for Ricky Ratchets. You can give Rick a call, 519-433-5351. 6-4, Sting in the lead in a big moment. Knights have been pushing back. It was 6-2. They're now within two, but they need a kill on this Sting man advantage. Off the faceoff, Van Volsen pivots and pushes the puck out into center. Emmertson with it there. Ahead to Wallos. Wallos to Manza across the London line to Logan Howry, left side, middle of the blue line. Former Barry Colt, Cole Emmertson to Barry native Howry to Manza, shot from the left side. And that is stopped by Weiss. Wallos to Howry. Howry to Manza, left side, a shot, and that is blocked by Cody Wood. Dropped to one knee, but look out. He sails the puck out of play, and you may have heard the crowd gasp. Sounds the game for Bentley Hearing, and Cody Wood is into the penalty box, and now that penalty kill just got harder because where you used to have four players on the ice trying to kill the penalty, now you're going to have three. Minute 29 to go in the initial penalty to Jack Samick, and now Cody Wood joins him in that box. Evan Van Gorp, Caleb Mitchell, and Jake Ritson on the ice. So while we've been seeing less of Evan Van Gorp and less of Caleb Mitchell as the game goes along, remember, this is still throw 13 breaking balls in spring training baseball. You want to see guys in positions, see what they can do. The Knights know what Evan Van Gorp and Caleb Mitchell can do, but right now, they're trying to keep this one tight, and they've got those two on the ice. Manza, left side. Manza, high slot. Manza down low to Emmertson. Back to Manza, shoot, scores! No mistaking that one. A little give and go, and Matthew Manza's second of the game has restored that three-goal bulge that's been present most of the night as the Sarnia Sting go up 7-4. And they will continue on a power play. That'll take one of the penalties off the board, but the Knights are still staring at a minute 31 to kill and a lot of Sting firepower. Alessandro DiOrio, who provides a lot of firepower, not in uniform for Sarnia tonight. We'll see if he plays tomorrow. He may have left for rookie camp already, so there's a good chance he will not. The Knights have effectively 12 players at rookie camp. If you count Will Nickel, 11 off what you would look at as their current roster. And that is a mix of six draft picks. The Knights on their roster right now, four first-rounders if you count Henry Brustevich. Now, Henry Brustevich will merit some watching because as a 19-year-old first-round pick, he can play this entire year in the American Hockey League, and he finished last year with the Ontario Reign. When you think Ontario, California, what is that, inland? Is that in the hills? No, it's right around Manhattan Beach. Beautiful. Expensive. If you're looking to buy a house, bring your wallet. Bring a lot of other wallets, too, but beautiful place. So Henry Brustevich could go and play there. We'll have to wait and see what the LA Kings deem is best for his development. And that's a phrase you're going to hear a lot watching junior hockey. What's best for this player's development? And that's the best part of all of this. All of these options, what's best for the player? Here is Cameron Acoin. Acoin backing up. Acoin gives to Gahan. Back to Cameron Acoin. To Gahan, top of the left circle. Puck rolls to the edge of the crease. Knights will clear it away, but not out. Scrow back to the right point to Cameron Acoin. Pass into Lehmans. Lehmans across the edge to Gahan, and a huge stop made. Coming across to his right with his right pad, Charlie Weiss. Massive stop on the power play as that power play now ends. So the Knights back at full strength, and a great defensive effort by Caleb Mitchell stopping up Lehmans with his skate, and then he kicked a pass ahead. But we've got a whistle, and this will blow play down, and a faceoff looks to be coming in center ice. think the officials are trying to figure. One's trying to figure out what the call was. To tell you the truth, I'm not sure what the call was. Caleb Mitchell kicked the puck into center ice. The Sting touched it, put it back into the London zone, and the whistle blew, and now the faceoff is just outside the Sarnia zone. This might be preseason for officials. You want to make sure your whistle works? You blow it an extra time. No one's really going to notice. Husseas of the Knights off the faceoff. Backs up into his own end. We mentioned that big frame is a 16-year-old, 6'2", 187 pounds. Puck played behind the Sarnia Sting net. Comes around to the right side. Husseas looking for it. LaGallic pinning on the boards. Knights find themselves back down by three. Here is Jacob Zoo, top of the left circle, a shot. That deflected off a stick and wide. The Sting have the puck. Sarvir Jaworski into center. Jaworski over the London blue line. Jaworski knocked off the puck, and the Knights turn back the other way. Kessler's pass intercepted in center. Miles Dunn of the Sting pushes the puck deep, giving chase Goldbranson. Goldbranson for Sewell left side. Carcone of the Knights scoops that up. He'll move into center. Carcone to the red line. Chips the puck in deep, and he will head to the bench for a change. Harris in behind his goal for Sarnia. He's another big body, but he's a little older. Free agent pickup by the Sarnia Sting. Sting now moved to center. Wallos head up. Passes on the right side to Van Volsen. He'll backhand that behind the London Knight net. Shoveled ahead by the Knights. Ritson reaching for it. Couldn't come up with it. Howry has it top of the right circle in the London zone for Sarnia. Pass into Van Volsen in the right corner. Van Volsen tried to steer a pass in front, and Cody Wood of the Knights got in the way. Logan Howry has it back. Howry gets knocked down coming into center ice, out of the London zone, and back the other way, Anthony Thomas Maroon. His pass batted away, but Meniotis following. Getting deeper into that Sarnia end to Anthony Thomas Maroon in the right corner. Thomas Maroon a pass. Back out to the right point. Beaulieu, wrist shot, knocked down. Knights reaching for it. Howry will find it instead. Howry flips the puck into the air, down into the right corner of the Knights zone. 7:36 remaining. Puck to the side of the Knight net. Anthony Thomas Maroon fishing for it. Couldn't come up with it. Back out to the right point. Long shot by Drayson Campbell into the midsection of Weiss. And he'll keep it for a faceoff. Will return to Candle to Life Place in a moment. 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
3: 7-4, Sarnia in the lead as we are in the third period. And the third period of Knights Hockey on Classic Rock 98.1, a presentation of Hyde Park Equipment. These two teams meet tomorrow in Sarnia. That will be a 7 o'clock start time. We'll have the game for you, and then it all changes to real stuff. Points count in the standings, goals and assists, penalty minutes, all of it. Next Friday for London, and there are still some tickets available because the Knights opened up a block of tickets for the game just this week. So visit londonknights.com. Sarnia with the puck in center. Manza down into the London zone. Backhands the puck into the left corner. Chases after it. McCaslin leans on him. Manza gets through that. He's got two goals on the night. Manza back out to the middle of the blue line. Manza still with it. Skates now to the side of the London Knight net. And McCaslin a steal for the Knights. Played forward by Santella. Out on right wing he comes. In center, Mitchell. A big collision. He went flying. Campo gets the puck. Carries it deep into the Sting end. Campo wrapping up with Cameron Acoin in the left corner. The Sting move the puck up the left side. The Sting will look for an opening, and they will get out of their zone. Into center ice. Siska shoots the puck around the boards and gives chase. Puck back in behind the Knight net. Goldbranson stepped on the back of the net and fell. That allows Jacob Zoo to scoop up the puck for the Knights. Santella to center. Santella to Zakharov. He'll chuck the puck behind the Sting net. Under 6 minutes remaining in this third period. 7-4, the Sting in front. Campbell of Sarnia in his own end. Sewell plays that ahead off the stick of Lehmans. Lehmans deflects that behind the Knight goal. Lehmans after it now in the left corner. Van Gorp flips the puck away from him. Jacob Zoo of the Knights, former Kitchener Ranger, involved in that deal that also brought Kane Bartsch to the Knights. Big one involving all kinds of draft picks, 8 of them, and Sam O'Reilly and Jared Woolley. Here is Van Gorp of the Knights in the Sarnia zone. To Zoo left side. Pass out in front for Zakharov. His stick was tied up. Back to the middle of the blue line. Husseas tried a shot. That was blocked on the way to the net. Cleared into center. Zoo to Husseas at the red line. Husseas in across the blue line. Tried to pass for Samick, and that missed him. Bounces free, and the Sting move to center. Long feed off a stick. Wallace catches up to it. Wallace moving in deep to Jaworski. A shot, and another massive save by Weiss. Weiss coming across to Rob Sarvier Jaworski. As Wallace got in and was just able to skate deep, and think about it. You get deep and you put the puck out into the slot and there's a guy there. That's what the goalie's facing. And Weiss made the save. Wallace, and again a shot. That one hit the goalpost. Van Volsen a shot. Weiss a glove save. Puck comes out to Van Volsen. High slot a shot. He put it over the net. On the right side, Emerton a try, and that was deflected wide. Sarnia with some burst with their veterans on the ice. Plus, Sarvier Jaworski flipped down the ice by London, and this will go for icing. 4:08 remaining in period number 3 as the London Knights trail the Sting 7-4. 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
3: Third period of London Knights Hockey brought to you by Hyde Park Equipment. It is 7-4 London. My name is Mike Stubbs. This is the new home of London Knights Hockey. And we are thrilled to be here. Blackburn Media and Classic Rock 98.1, thanks for joining us on a Thursday night. Faceoff will be in London territory. Gino Carcone of the Knights takes the draw against Chase Gahan of Sarnia. Puck fed ahead in the London zone, and the Knights will move into center. Here is Jack Samick. Backhands that one deep. Comes off the end boards, and right on it was Riker Kessler, but he got spun around by Campbell, and that allows Gahan to skate away. Gahan of the Sting. Rifles one down and behind the London Knight net. Weiss plays it around the boards. Good job. Another thing that you'll look at on that checklist is how a goaltender handles that puck. And now Carcone taken down in center. We've got a penalty coming, and we'll return in a moment. This is Sifton Properties London Knights Hockey presented by Country Tool Shed on Classic Rock 98.1.
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3: Knights back to the man advantage, and they have pulled the goaltender with 3:32 remaining. Charlie Weiss is on the bench at the end of that last play. Matthew Manza picked up a minor penalty, and so the London Knights on the power play for London Hydro, a place that they've been a lot tonight. This will make it an even dozen. Knights have scored three of their four on the man advantage. Puck played around the boards, and that will get down the ice, and the Knights go back chasing. Carcone in his own end. 3:10 to go. Great opportunity for the players on the ice to learn. 6-on-4, something Dale Hunter will do when behind late in games. Extra bodies out there. Here's LaGallica shot from the left side, and Drayson Campbell deflects that away, and we get a whistle. Ilone LaGallic has played that left side throughout all of those power plays tonight. Former Huron-Perth Laker, played for the St. Thomas Stars last year, and as a 16-year-old was third in team scoring and led the Stars in playoff scoring. He had 6 points in 4 games in the playoffs. Dylan Hunter always tells stories about Ilone LaGallic. He says in practice, you can't hear him stick handle. That's how soft his hands can be. You see him moving the puck, you just don't hear the stick hitting the ice. Carcone, middle of the blue line. Sets this one up for London to LaGallic across the ice. McCaslin a shot, and that is blocked. And the Sting will fire the puck the length of the ice, courtesy of Cameron Acoin. 48 seconds to go in the man advantage. 2:23 to go in the third period. Cooper McCaslin to center. McCaslin gets that deep. Centered Santella shot off the shoulder of Osipenko. Back out to Carcone. Left point to McCaslin. Middle of the blue line to LaGallic. Has to settle down a rolling puck into Barch. Feeds it in front. It goes by everybody. Bounces back to Carcone. Left point to McCaslin. Tries a shot. And Van Volsen got his skate in the way of that. Knights work the puck back out to the right point. McCaslin has it. Top of the left circle. Carcone shoots. And that was blocked by Goldbranson. And he's having a tough time getting up. That one caught him in the ankle. He will kind of make it to the door, and his teammates will pull him in. Penalty comes to an end. Knights now 6-on-5. Barch in behind the net. Twists a pass to LaGallic, working the right side. LaGallic, middle of the blue line. Minute 24 remaining. LaGallic tried a shot, and that was blocked, and the puck deflects into center, and the Knights will track it down there. Controlled by the Knights, Caleb Mitchell. He will make his way in across the Sarnia line, gets the puck deep. Now fed to the right point. Ritson keeps it alive as we go into the final minute of play in this third period, presented by London Brewing Co-op. Sting get it down the ice, and this will be an icing call with 49.4 seconds remaining. At the end of tonight's game, we will select the three stars, or they will be selected for us, which is usually better. And they are for Coulter's Pharmacy, the official health and wellness center of your London Knights. We'll also have the scoring summary and the shots on goal and recap the collision of the game. We can even do that right now for Carstar. Jacob Zoo on Tyler Challenger. Challenger didn't finish the game because he would be involved in a fight and receive a game misconduct. But it was a big hit. Two big bodies. Here is Ritson, a shot from the right side. Osipenko, a right pad save. And the Sting clear the zone. 22 seconds to go. Caleb Mitchell back to his own blue line. Mitchell to Van Gorp. Van Gorp whacks that to Zakharov. Sting will play it into center. Londoner Miles Dunn with an empty net scores. Miles Dunn, no doubt, finishes the scoring with 7.2 seconds left. And think about it for Miles Dunn. He played for the Elgin Middlesex Canucks before coming to the Sarnia Sting, but he's from London. Here he is at Canada Life Place, and he's got an opportunity to put a puck into the net. He said last year he went to Sting training camp and wasn't happy with the way that he played, and he wanted to make that different this year. Actually worked out with Easton Cowan in the offseason. Puck drops, time ticks away. One more dump in by the Knights, and the horn sounds as we bring this one to an end. The Sting win it by a score of 8-4. And these two teams meet tomorrow night at 7 o'clock as we look through an abbreviated scoring summary. And that is a presentation of Donaldson Home Services. We go back to the first period when Adrian Skrow scored his first goal in a Sarnia Sting uniform. It'll be the first of a few. He has physical elements to his game. He's got an offensive part to his game, and it's the reason he went fourth overall from Brenner Lehmans and Cameron Acoin. That at 5:09 of the first period. Sting led it 1-0. Cole Emerton at 12:33 made it 2-0 Sarnia. The assist to Tyler Challenger. And then Jack Van Volsen finished off a passing play from Easton Wallace and Logan Howery at 13:46. And that made it 3-0. That's when the London Knights got their first goal of the hockey game. And that would come on a power play at 18:03. Jake Ritson took this beautiful feed from Ryan Beaulieu, and he was able to score his first of two on the night. And that came at 18:03. But the response came quick. 15 seconds later, Logan Howery from Easton Wallows, and the Sting led by three again. Early in the second period, just 23 seconds in, Cole Emerton and Logan Howery fed Jack Van Volsen, and he scored his second of the game. That made it 5-1 before the Knights chipped away. Lucas Santala on a power play from Kane Bartsch and Ilone Legalic. And that goal at 2:05 ended up making it 5-2. The Sting would make it 6-2 on Matthew Manza's first of two on the night. Braden Sisko and Chase Gahan get the assists. And that had the Sting up 6-2. The Knights would end up scoring, and they made it 6-4 on goals by Jake Ritson and Cooper McCaslin. And that ended up being as close as the Knights would get. Matthew Manza and Miles Dunn into an empty net, finished the scoring 8-4, the final. When you look at some of the performances, and we'll get to them in depth in a moment, multi-point games, Logan Howery had a four-point night against his former team, a goal and three assists. Cole Emerton with a goal and two assists. Lucas Santala with 1-1 for the London Knights. And then, of course, Jake Ritson with a pair for the London Knights on the game. Charlie Weiss ends up stopping 13 of 14 shots in his half of the game for the London Knights. Let's take a look at the three stars in tonight's game, brought to you by Coulter's Pharmacy and Home Healthcare, the official health and wellness center of your London Knights. Third star with those two goals for London, Jake Ritson. Cole Emerton of the Sting, a goal and two assists, a veteran presence brought over from the Barrie Colts in the offseason. And then Logan Howery in front of the fans at Canada Life Place, a goal and three assists, earns first star honors tonight for the London Knights. We will close out tonight's broadcast. Thank you so much for being a part of it. It is our first one on Classic Rock 98.1 as part of Blackburn Media, the new home of the Knights. Don't forget, if you are heading out of the building right now, to check londonknights.com. There may be tickets available for the home opener, the season opener, next Friday night against the Windsor Spitfires. That is the next time that the London Knights will be in action. And if we look at some of the other action, just to get you caught up on a couple of scores before we close things out completely, one other preseason game tonight, the Owen Sound Attack beaten 4-3 by the Brampton Steelheads. There is a whole lot of action coming up tomorrow, and we talked during the broadcast about the San Francisco 49ers and the LA Rams playing in Australia. Still mourning in Australia, whether they're 13 or 14 hours ahead. The Rams do lead 7-3. So the 49ers went down way earlier. Rams lead 7-3. But let's face it, that LA Rams roster, there are coaches, ex-players, ex-GMs in the National Football League saying, when was the last time we saw a roster this good? That's how good it's been. Sting were good tonight. They win it 8-4, and you have been listening to Sifton Properties, London Knights Hockey, and Classic Rock 98.1.
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2: 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In 1964, the Kinks' third single, You Really Got Me, was at number one on the UK singles chart. Future Led Zeppelin founder Jimmy Page played tambourine on the track.
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2: Happy birthday today to Joe Perry, guitarist with Aerosmith. He was born in 1950. 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In 1988, Guns N' Roses, on tour as the opening act for Aerosmith, hit number one in America with Sweet Child of Mine. And in 1991, Nirvana's single Smells Like Teen Spirit was released in the U.S. Today in music history.

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one.

Our staff were up late last night. 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And needed a day off, so we're just going to play the tunes today. 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
2: Well, Mother Nature setting the tone for a pretty beautiful weekend. Rubino, you love to remind everybody that it's still summer until about, what is it, a week from Tuesday?
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2: Yeah. Still lots of patio time to take in if you maybe still want to hang on to what's left of summer, or maybe you didn't get a chance to spend a lot of quality time in the sunshine over the last couple of months. Got a few fog patches out there to start. They clearing up. Sunny today. High with the Humidex, 28. Mostly sunny tomorrow. Going to feel like 33. The sun and cloud. Chance of showers on

0: Sunday, the high of 25. So don't put away the sunscreen just yet, I guess, is the moral of the weather story over the next 72 hours. Right now, we're sitting at 12 degrees on Richmond Road. Coming up in about 7 minutes, going to recap how birthday girl Alicia did yesterday on the $1,000 minute. Spoiler alert, she got halfway to a grand, but Rubino, you still managed to fit in some freebies that she could take in on her birthday.
1: Tried to help out.
0: Figure 11 first, and Paralyzer. It's Classic Rock 98.1 with Jay and Rubino. Good morning.

0: Classic Rock 98 One with Jay and Rubino in the morning, coming up just after 8 o'clock, about 2 hours from now. We're going to put you in the hot seat to see if you can go 10 for 10 on some random trivia in 60 seconds. We call it Jay and Rubino's $1,000 Minute, because if you can go 10 for 10 in 1 minute, we give you $1,000. Yesterday, Alicia did her best, and her best, unfortunately, wasn't quite good enough. She got halfway to a grand. Here's how she did.
1: Jay and Rubino's $1,000 Minute Replay.
0: Here we go. Question number one. Alicia, which Canadian was the original Captain Kirk on Star Trek?
2: Pass.
0: Spell Niagara.
2: N-I-A-G-R-A.
0: Do caterpillars have 400 or 4,000 muscles in their bodies?
2: 4,000.
0: Where on your body can you find your uvula?
2: In your throat.
0: This Aerosmith guitarist in one half of the Toxic Twins is 76 today.
2: Joe Perry.
0: What country did the beer Stella Artois originate?
2: Pass.
0: Animals that have a pouch are called what?
2: Marsupials.
0: London's IKEA will be located in what mall?
2: White Oaks.
0: What date this month does it open?
2: The 28th.
0: How long is a fortnight?
2: 3 months.
0: Which Canadian was the original Captain Kirk on Star Trek?
2: I don't know.
0: Come on, you gotta answer it.
2: I don't know his name. I know who it is. I don't know his name.
0: Rubino, help a girl out.
3: William Shatner.
2: Oh, that's his name.
3: There it is. Yep. Niagara, I think you went back after. You missed an A in there.
2: It was an A, yeah.
3: You knew that.
2: Yep,
3: exactly. We appreciate you not cussing like most people do. Stella Artois originated in Belgium. You were close. IKEA opening on the 29th of September in White Oaks Mall. And a fortnight is 2 weeks.
0: Alicia, you don't get $1,000 this morning.
2: That's okay.
0: You were halfway to $1,000 with a score of 5 out of 10, but you're going to leave with that $100 OLG voucher, $100 in Lotto 649 tickets for this Saturday's draw, which is worth an estimated $28 million.
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Classic Rock 98.1 with Jay and Rubino in the morning. Coming up in about 4.5 minutes, music to the ears of anybody who can't wait to sleep in this weekend. Although you got to be careful how much sleeping in you do, because it could be detrimental to your health. First, 38 Special.

0: Classic Rock 98.1. It's Jay and Rubino in the morning. Rubino, I'm going to ask a couple of personal sleep-related questions here, and I want you to answer honestly.
1: Okay, try not to make this super weird.
0: Okay, I promise. These are pretty standard, and I only have your best interests in mind. Please remember that.
1: Okay.
0: So what time do you generally wake up during the week?
1: At 3:30 in the morning. I think we both know this.
0: And what time do you get up on weekends?
1: I mean, my body wakes me up around 4. I check the clock and say, absolutely not. And I roll back over until like at least 7 or 8.
0: Okay.
1: Yeah.
0: I need you to stop doing that.
1: Okay.
0: I'm not necessarily saying you have to get up at 4 when your body tells you to, but you need to make some weekend changes.
1: Okay. Where are you going with this?
0: So I read that sleeping in on weekends is good to help reduce your blood pressure.
1: I just said I sleep in.
0: But sleeping in too much actually has an opposite effect.
1: So then what am I aiming for here?
0: About an hour and 27 minutes.
1: Every morning or total?
0: Total.
1: No, what? What do you... So your solution is I get to sleep in until 5 a.m. on the weekends. I feel that we are an exception to this rule, or at the very least, I am choosing to be an exception to this rule.
0: Don't shoot the messenger. They looked at over 40,000 adults. They say the ones that slept longer on the weekends, 9% less likely to have high blood pressure. But they say too much extra sleep actually causes an increased risk of high blood pressure because you start to disrupt your body's internal clock.
1: Well, I'm going to keep disrupting it.
0: Well, I'm only trying to look out for you simply because of the bad ticker and the return of football season. And I know both. No.
1: I don't sleep at any sports season, so.
0: Maybe this is just good money over bad.
1: Yeah.
0: My wise words are lost on you. Hey, make sure you're here at 7 o'clock. Next chance to play Name That Line. Get qualified to win a pair of season tickets for the London Knights. Regular season starts a week from today.

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1: Now, we're heading into the weekend. Maybe some people are going to hit you up late at night, you know?
0: Get the you up text?
1: Yeah, exactly. But when you get one of those, they may not be after what you think. When you get a booty call, you know what the person wants.
0: Exactly.
1: But now you might get what they're calling a foodie call. Yeah.
0: So, okay. So what is a foodie call?
1: That is when someone agrees to a date only to get a free meal. Or they hit you up and tell you to take them out, but they're just in it for the food.
0: See, this goes back to one of my pet peeves. Why do we need a name for everything? That used to just be cheap.
1: There's that. It can be mutual. Maybe you don't want to cook. You just want a plus one for dinner, so you foodie call someone. I've definitely done this. I don't like cooking. I'll hit up one of the girls, see if they equally don't feel like cooking, and maybe we can do this together. But according to datingadvice.com, 30% of daters say that they have done this. They've gone for the date, had the free meal, and they have zero interest in actually dating this person. So
0: you're a friend with buffet benefits.
1: Pretty much.
0: Essentially.
1: Yeah. And you would think this is something like a foodie call is something that just the young kids are doing. That is not the case. People 65 and older, a quarter of them are also doing it, but they probably just hit you up for dinner at 4 p.m., which, now that I think about it, I'm actually kind of into that.
0: You want the blue plate, you show up expecting maybe something for dessert. You wind up with blue something else, too.
1: Yeah. I'm into it.
0: Your next chance to qualify for London Knights season tickets coming up in 14 minutes with Dave That Line and Steelers Wheel.

0: RJ and Rubino. Next. The London Majors Minute.
1: It's Rubino, in-game host for your London Majors. Playoff season is underway. The Majors finished in a three-way tie for first place in the league. The head-to-head records gave them the second seed, which means we scored home field advantage for the first round. We're playing the Welland Jackfish in round one, and game five goes tonight at Labatt Park. So we need everyone to come out and support your boys of summer at the best park in the league. There is no better place to be on a summer night than Labatt Park. And this is one of the best majors teams I've ever worked for. They're gritty. They've got no quit in them. They battle until the very last out. And let me tell you, this series has been spicy already, so you're in for a show. First pitch is tonight at 7:05, so get your tickets now at londonmajors.com, and I'll see you at Labatt Park.
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1: A Blackburn Media Station. 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
2: All right, you're working feverishly over there on the headlines. What's coming up around 7:30 in Rubino's?
3: Got a little heads up for some traffic notes this morning. Judge Judy had a big announcement yesterday. First NFL game in Melbourne, Australia last night came with some challenges, I'll say, for their broadcasters.
2: We have talked about it before on the show, Rubino. We live now in an oversubscribed society. We got subscription services for everything. And a lot of people are trying to get rid of some of them. And can't say that I blame them, since streaming prices are actually rising more than cable ever did. We'll get into that in just a few.
1: It's time to name that line. Think you know the bandmates turned line mates?
4: Down by one, they need something to happen soon. Brad in behind his net to Tom. Back for Brad. He'll have a look and move the puck on left wing to Joe. Joe coming through center ice across the red line. Flips the puck deep. Joey giving chase. Knocks the puck free in the left corner. Steven cuts in front. He scores!
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2: There it is. Let's see. What are we? 26 years on? Forgot to turn on the microphone?
3: Classic.
2: Rock. 98.1. There. Mm-hmm. See, I did it right that time. Rapido. I know we've discussed streaming services in the past, but as more and more sports have shifted or have started to shift to streamers versus basic cable, have you caved and added any?
3: I only have what's absolutely necessary. Like Netflix feels like a necessary evil. They were the first to get into bed with the NFL. And then if you want to catch all the NFL games on top of paying for the NFL Network, you're also paying for DAZN because you want to make sure you get them all.
2: But that's it. So you're not buckling
3: I'm
2: under
3: not
2: the pressure.
3: I'm not Disney Plus or Crave or this or no.
2: Stay strong, my sister.
3: I'm trying.
2: Years ago, when all of these streamers started popping up, we began to cut the cord. Mm-hmm. Maybe it's time to reattach it. Because according to a new report, streaming services are increasing at a higher rate than cable ever did.
3: Absolutely. It's almost every single year.
2: Since 2022. Streaming prices more than three times the rate of inflation, which, as you probably noticed, already pretty high.
3: Yep.
2: So it now costs, they figure, over $150 a month if you want to have all the major streaming services without ads. 4 years ago, it was $90.
3: It's a significant jump.
2: $60 a month, $720 a year additional. So they've introduced something called streaming cycling. Mm. Okay, you subscribe to one at a time and you alternate. So basically, get your Netflix until you watch all the things that you're interested in. Then you cancel that. Mm. You pick up Prime. Once you caught up there, Disney Plus, so on.
3: That's a good idea in theory if you have a plethora of free time to sit and just binge shows all day long, because you want one particular streaming service for a specific sport. You get it because you know the new season of Love is Blind is dropping, but then you never remember to cancel them. And in the end, you're cycling, but you're actually just paying for all five every month.
2: Time is the biggest enemy here.
3: Yeah,
2: because of inflation. A lot of people picked up second jobs. Yeah. You're never going to remember to, oh, it's September 23rd, got to cancel this, pick up this. So some people, obviously, because streaming, and I'm going to say right now, is the second most canceled subscription category this year, have started to, ironically enough, subscribe to that philosophy. However, Rogers, doing their best to counteract that with some recent changes to their hockey programming. Although one of those changes in particular may have the opposite effect to what they're going after. We're going to talk about that a little bit later on. Plus, Rubino, it's coming up in just a little bit. We're going to catch up on all the headlines. And don't worry if you missed out on a chance to play Name That Line at 7 o'clock. You've still got two more chances coming up at 12 and 5 to get qualified for season's tickets for the London Knights. Regular season kicks off a week from tonight. It's ELO.

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0: Classic Rock 98.1 with Jay and Rubino in the morning. 3.5 minutes out from Rubino's. What's making headlines?
1: A little heads up if anybody is headed towards the border today. We've got some news from my girl, Judge Judy. Some NFL news and some music news for you today, too.
0: After the Stones.

0: starting with a little FYI this morning. If you are Sarnia or Windsor bound, the Michigan Department of Transportation is closing all points of entry just before 9 a.m. in commemoration of the September 11th terrorist attacks. Traffic will be cleared at 8:46, marking the first time that the first hour was hit for ceremonial observances, and the closures expected to last 30 minutes or less, with normal operations resuming immediately after. So expect backups and delays at Blue Water Bridge, the tunnel, Ambassador Bridge, Gordie Howe Bridge, and the surrounding area.
1: Now you can sit down. You are stupid people. That's your fault. You're a moron. So's your mother.
0: After 30 years of gracing our screens, Judge Judy is putting down her gavel, but it's not going too far. She's passing it to her son, Adam Levy. Clearly, she's too passionate to completely step away. She's just retiring from her on-screen career. She said she's done sitting for hair and makeup, but she still wants to work in law and spread her message. And she'll do that by producing Adam's Law, which is going to be a small claims court show inspired by Judge Judy with her son. The final episodes of Judge Judy are going to be airing in October. The NFL played their first game in Melbourne, Australia last night as part of their international series. Tough adjustment for teams traveling halfway around the world, going through 16 different time zones. Definitely slowed the Rams down more than it did the 49ers. They went on to win 27-7. It wasn't just an adjustment for the players and coaches, though. Some Australian broadcasters, who clearly aren't used to talking about these teams, had some trouble as well.
2: We're watching some footy game in America. The Rams and the San Francisco 69ers play some rubbish game.
3: 49ers!
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0: Classic. Nirvana is set to receive the Video Vanguard Award at the 2026 MTV Video Music Awards. The trio will be the first band to receive the honor since Duran Duran in 2003, and they'll be the first band to receive the award after they've disbanded since the Beatles in 1964. Nirvana, just the ninth band to receive the Video Vanguard Award. They won Best Alternative Video at the VMAs 3 years running with Smells Like Teen Spirit in 1992, In Bloom in 93, and Heart Shaped Box in 94. We also got word yesterday that Snoop Dogg would be hosting the upcoming MTV Video Music Awards, which will be airing on September 27th. And those are Rubino's for September 11th.
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22: Colonel Talbot Road is now going to be closed from New Glanworth Drive to Temple Road until the end of November. Commissioners Road East is going to be closed between Highbury South and Meadow Lily Road South until December 11th. Highbury South at Commissioners East also closed until December 11th. And Wortley Road is closed today between Byron Ave East and Askin Street. And a heads up, if you are Sarnia or Windsor bound this morning, the Michigan Department of Transportation is closing all points of entry just before 9 a.m. in commemoration of the September 11th attacks. Traffic going to be cleared at 8:46 for ceremonial observances. Closures expect to last about 30 minutes or less. Normal operations resuming immediately after, but expect some backups and delays around the Blue Water Bridge, the Tunnel, Ambassador Bridge, Gordie Howe Bridge, and those surrounding areas. If you do see anything else going on out there, 519-679-3733.
0: A few leftover fog patches out there to start, then clearing up. Sunny today with the high, when you factor in the humidex, to 28. Mostly sunny tomorrow, going to feel like 33. Then sun and cloud on Sunday, chance of showers, high 25. Right now we're at 12 degrees on Richmond Row. Coming up in 4.5 minutes, we're not going to have the typical where were you conversation. Not because it isn't important, but 25 years after 9/11, I want to take a slightly different look at what the day means. It'll make more sense after the police. It's Classic Rock 98.1. Good morning.

0: 98.1 with Jay and Rubino in the morning. Thanks for being here with us. Don't forget, $1,000 Minute coming up just after 8 o'clock. We'll see if you can go 10 for 10 and some random trivia. Win yourself $1,000 to add into the weekend with. So, Rubino, today, the 25th anniversary of 9/11. And every year we hear the same question. Where were you when the planes hit? It's an important question, but I started thinking about something else. September 10th. Think about that. September 10th was completely normal. Nobody knew what tomorrow was going to bring. September 10th, 2001. Just a normal day. Like, we didn't wake up knowing that we were living through the last ordinary day before the world was going to change forever. And it got me thinking, most of us have a September 10th of our own. Like, what is your September 10th, that completely ordinary day in your life that you didn't realize was about to become the last day before everything changed? So not necessarily September 10th, 2001, just the September 10th of your life, the day before it did a 180.
1: Mm-hmm.
0: Okay, you didn't know things were going to take a hard left, but looking back, you see exactly where it happened. And I also want to throw this out there. Your September 10th doesn't have to be a bad thing.
1: Right.
0: It could be the day before you met someone who became your husband or your wife. It can also be the day before losing somebody. Could be the day before finding out that you were pregnant, moving, taking a job that you almost didn't accept, but ultimately changed the trajectory of your life. The other crazy thing to think about, you could even be living your September 10th right now and you don't even know it. So I just wanted to throw that out there today to start a different conversation, because we almost never recognize the ordinary moments that will eventually become the ones that we remember forever.
1: You just never know what tomorrow's going to bring. I mean, that's why. YOLO.
0: So consider that. If you want to continue the conversation, by all means, you can. 519-679-3733. But in no way feel compelled to have to do it. It's just one of those things that you're going to have a myriad of conversations today. Let that be something that sits in the back of your brain as well. It's Neil Young, Crazy Horse, Classic Rock, 98.1. Good morning.

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15: Colonel Talbot Road is now going to be closed from New Glamorth Drive to Tempo Road until

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1: Sunshine out there today. High with the Humidex of 28 to take us into the weekends. Right now it's 12 degrees on Richmond Row with the Steve Miller Band. 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
2: Short work week, maybe, but it's been a week filled with passing scores on the $1,000 minute. A couple of fives, a six in the mix. Let's see if we can wrap up the week by giving somebody $1,000 cash if you want it to be you. Well, first, you got to get in the hot seat. And in order to do that, you have to text the keyword play, P-L-A-Y, right now to the Classic Rock Line powered by Andy's Auto Wreckers at 519-679-3733. Chance to go 10 for 10 coming up in 8 minutes.

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1: All right, we've got Carl playing alongside us. Good morning, Carl.
2: Good morning.
1: All right, Rubino, break down the rules of the game to Carl. Let's see if we can give him a grand.
3: All right, Carl, we're going to ask you 10 questions in 60 seconds. You get them all right, you're going to win $1,000 cash. But once you answer, it's locked in. So if you don't know something, just say pass. We'll try to come back to it if we have enough time. And just by getting through today, you're getting that $100 OLG voucher.
2: Sounds good.
1: All right, Carl, you ready to play Jay and Rubino's $1,000 Minute?
2: Sure.
1: Here we go. Question number one. Carl, iPhone Fold or iPhone Duo? What's the name of the new Apple model they just released?
2: iPhone Duo.
1: What shape is a boxing ring?
2: Square.
1: Which Canadian songstress recorded This Flight Tonight before Nazareth?
2: Pass.
1: What type of dessert is a tort?
2: Tart.
1: This fiery judge just announced her retirement from TV.
2: Judge Judy.
1: How many feet are in a yard?
2: 3 feet.
1: This 90s band were just named recipients of MTV's Video Vanguard Award.
2: Pass.
1: Spell broccoli.
2: B-R-O-C-I-L-L-I.
1: Facebook was originally a student directory for which university?
2: Pass.
1: What was the year before Y2K?
2: 1999.
1: Which Canadian songstress recorded This Flight Tonight before Nazareth did?
2: Joni Mitchell.
1: Well, we got it in ahead of the buzzer, Rubino.
3: Came back and got that one. Absolutely, it was Joni Mitchell. A tort is a type of cake. It is Nirvana, just named recipients of the Video Vanguard Award. Broccoli, B-R-O-C-C-O-L-I, and Harvard was where Facebook all originated. The Facebook, if you will.
2: Yeah, I needed a little bit more time.
1: Well, it's called the $1,000 Minute, not the $1,000 Hour, Carl. Unfortunately, we can't give you the grant. But hey, look at it this way. You tied the top score of the week. A 6 out of 10 for you. Can't give you $1,000, but we will hook you up with that $100 OLG voucher. Come on back and play with this anytime. It returns on Monday. When we'll see if you can go 10 for 10. Yes, Joni did it in 71 before Nazareth did it. On Loud and Proud in 73. This Flight Tonight is on Classic Rock 98.1. Good morning.

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15: Colonel Talbot Road is now going to be closed from New Glanworth Drive to Tempo Road until the end of November. Commissioner's Road East is going to be closed between Highbury South and Meadow Lily South until December 11th. Highbury South also closed at Commissioner's Road East until December 11th. Waze has been showing Highbury backed up in that area this morning. Wortley Road also going to be closed today between Byron Ave East and Askin Street. And a heads up, if you are Sarnia or Windsor bound, the Michigan Department of Transportation closing all points of entry just before 9 a.m. in commemoration of the September 11th attacks. So traffic expected to be cleared 8:46 for some ceremonial observances, lasting about 30 minutes. Normal operations resuming immediately after, but could be slow in the areas of the Blue Water Bridge, the tunnel, Ambassador Bridge, Gordie Howe Bridge, and the area around that. If you do see anything else going on out there, 519-679-3733.
16: Sunshine out there today. High with the humidex, 28. Tomorrow, sunny, going to feel like 33. Right now, 12 degrees on Richmond Row. Rubino, earlier we were talking about the streaming prices over the last few years spiking. Well, Rogers announcing some changes this week that may have some of their Sportsnet subscribers striking. That's coming up in 5.5 minutes.

0: Classic Rock 98.1 with Jay and Rubino in the morning. Thanks for being here with us. So, Rubino, we talked earlier about how streaming prices are increasing at a higher rate than cable ever did. The fact that in just 4 years, if you want to have all the major streamers without ads, you're spending an extra, not spending in general, an extra $720 a year. So some people axing the streaming to go back to cable. But then you got Rogers, who thanks to the monopoly that they've got now on hockey, gouging people by putting games on both.
1: Yep.
0: So they made the announcement this week about Monday Night Hockey. It's going to be carried exclusively on Sportsnet Plus, which means if you're a Leaf fan, between those 13 games and the six on Amazon Prime, almost 25% of their games are going to be streamed this year.
1: Wildly annoying. Not quite as annoying as the other Sportsnet announcement this week. They announced the return of Kevin Bieksa and Elliot Friedman. Everybody was wondering if they would re-sign after they didn't. They did. They're back for the newly named Saturday Night Hockey broadcast. Colby Armstrong's going to be joining them alongside Ron McLean, of course. And then for Monday Night Hockey, David Amber, Luke Gadzik, Justin Williams on the panel. Great. Love that for them. Notably absent from the announcement, Jennifer Botterill. Interesting. Not super surprising. There had been rumors for a while that her contract would not be renewed. Caroline Cameron, host of Wednesday Night Hockey for Sportsnet. Also absent from the announcement. So what I'm gathering here is that Sportsnet's NHL broadcast will not feature a single woman in studio or rinkside. Cool, guys. Read the room. Honestly, this is insane. You're taking more games away. You want me to pay more money. And then you do something like this. Do you think female hockey fans are going to be flocking to your broadcasts when this is what you're doing?
0: Anytime Colby Armstrong is on my television, I hit the mute button.
1: There you go. Exactly. That's the thing. That's what gets me, is you're not even replacing them with this, like, elite talent. Like, Jennifer was great.
0: And different strokes for different folks, right? There are people that listen to this show that say, my God, guys.
1: Oh, exactly.
0: Yeah, and that's fine.
1: Yeah, that's fine.
0: That's fine, but in the NFL.
1: Oh, it's fine. Obviously, though, NFL is my love child. We know this. Jamie Erdahl, host, Good Morning Football. You see women in the studio. You see them on the sidelines. Jane Slater, Colleen Wolf, MJ Acosta Ruiz. There's Sarah Walsh, Stacey Dales, Cynthia Freeland. I could go on.
0: Now, you mentioned earlier Caroline Cameron is off on mat leave. I crept her Instagram. Her baby looks to be about, creeped. Yes. But, like, I just checked out her Instagram. Her baby looks to be about 2 months. So still off on mat leave and she is returning. But it still feels like a lapse on Roger's end because you could say Caroline Cameron, when she returns, will resume her post on the desk.
1: Right.
0: If it is just an error in judgment and something that they totally forgot to mention, you would hope that they would make it right. But then if there's anything that we've learned about the execs over at Rogers, it's just that they don't have any grapes.
1: Ha.
0: See what I did there?
1: Yeah.
0: Well, you got to throw those dad jokes in there if Ron McLean's going to be around. But I totally hear and understand and appreciate what you're saying. Mix it up, guys. Mix it up.
1: Mix it up.
0: Especially when you own the monopoly. You're sitting on a pretty good opportunity, right? Play.

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17: Colonel Talbot Road, now going to be closed from New Glanworth Drive to Temple Road until the end of November. Commissioners Road East, closed between Highbury South and Meadow Lily South until December 11th. Highbury South now also closed at Commissioners Road East until December 11th. Waze has been showing Highbury backed up this morning. Wortley Road closed today between Byron Ave East and Askin Street. And if you are Sarnia or Windsor bound, the Michigan Department of Transportation has all entry points closed right about now in commemoration for the September 11th attacks. They should be cleared in about 30 minutes or less, but if you're in that area or headed that way, may see some delays. If you see anything else going on out there, 519-679-3733.
18: Sunshine today, high with the Humidex of about 28. Mostly sunny tomorrow, going to feel like 33. Then sun and cloud, chance of showers on Sunday, high 25. Right now we're at 12 downtown London.
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1: Weekend's coming. Someone you've been dating, perhaps flirting with, hits you up at night. They may not be after what you might think. Because when you get a booty call, you know what that person wants. But now, you might be getting a foodie call.
0: What is a foodie call?
1: Foodie calls are when someone agrees to a date only to get a free meal. Or they hit you up and they're like, hey, you should take me out. But they're just in it for the food.
0: Why do we need a name for everything? Why can't we just call people cheap?
1: Because foodie call is hilarious. That's why.
0: It is funny.
1: But sometimes it is a mutual thing. Like, you might just not want to cook dinner. You want a plus one, so you foodie call someone. I've definitely done this. I don't like cooking. So I'll hit somebody up and say, do you also not want to cook tonight? Perhaps we can go for food. And according to a survey from datingadvice.com, 30% of daters say they've accepted a romantic dinner invitation just to have a free meal without any interest in an actual relationship.
0: So people are going out on dates with absolutely nothing beyond the restaurant in mind, knowing that the other person is going to buy them food.
1: Have you been grocery shopping lately?
0: I mean,
1: are we surprised by this?
0: You make valid point.
1: However, foodie calls, not just for cheap young adults or anything like that. 26% of people 65 and older have also done it. They, though, probably hit you up at like 4 p.m. for dinner, which I actually am kind of into that. Now that I think about it, that would actually be great if somebody could do that.
0: That's Rubino's dream.
1: Yeah.
0: She doesn't want a date. She just needs somebody to go with her later this afternoon for lunch to the Mandarin.
1: At 4 p.m.
0: Tough preseason loss for the London Knights at home last night. Doubled up 8-4 by Sarnia, Canada Life Place. But they get a chance for revenge on the road tonight in Sarnia against the Sting. It's all dress rehearsal for the real thing, though. Home opener is a week from tonight. We're going to be there as Classic Rock 98.1's your home for the Knights all season long. And we want you to be at every home game this season as well. We'll tell you how you can get qualified with Name That Line coming

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0: Classic Rock 98.1 with Loverboy. It's Jay and Rubino in the morning. Hopefully you're not working this weekend. Although I will say, if your weekend plans consisted of visiting trails and farmers markets, sorry about your luck. I'm not sure if you saw the news earlier this week, but Thames Center Fire Department basically went in there and said, yeah, we got to close you guys down. They gave them some recommendations a little while back and things they had to do to keep it up to code. Unfortunately, though, those recommendations weren't heeded to, so it has been shut down, at least for the short term. So feel for the vendors.
1: Yeah, that is a tough break for them, for sure.
0: Beautiful weather to go check out a ball game this weekend.
1: And we desperately need you down at Labatt Park tonight, my friends. It is game five of the round one of the CBL playoffs, and the series is now tied at two games apiece. So basically the start of a new three-game series tonight. The Well and Jack Fish are in town. First pitch at 7:05. So we definitely want to fill that place because I do not want a game seven.
0: All right, coming up a little bit later on, we're going to get to Trooper and tell you how you can score tickets to go see them in November at London Music Hall. First, it's Supertramp on Classic Rock 98.1.

98.1, it's Jay and Rubino in the morning, and thanks to Terrell, we got a text a couple minutes ago from him about a crash. Veterans southbound, it is moving slow because of an accident at Hamilton Road. Maybe avoid the area for the next little bit, let him clean that up. If you see anything else we should know about, as always, text when it's safe to do so, 519-679-3733, it's BTO.

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1: Tough preseason loss for the Knights last night against Sarnia, but they get a chance for revenge tonight, and we'll tell you how you could be at next week's home opener and every other regular season home game this year with Name That Line. 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We'll tell you why coming up in the rewind. Meanwhile, score tickets to go see these guys coming up just after 10 o'clock with Kate. They're coming to London Music Hall November 15th. 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
1: All right, let's play a little catch-up on anything you might have missed over the last 4 hours. Don't shoot the messenger on this one, okay? Researchers looked at over 40,000 adults. They say the ones who slept longer on weekends, 9% less likely to have high blood pressure. That's the good news. But they also warn too much extra sleep causes an increased risk of high blood pressure because it disrupts your internal clock. So, Rubino, what time do you get up during the week?
2: 3:30.
1: Okay, so by this logic, they say an extra hour and 27 minutes is the sweet spot. You go much further than that, you're going to screw yourself over.
2: It's a risk I'm willing to take to not get up at 5 a.m. tomorrow morning.
1: I was going to say, I did the math. That's 43 and a half minutes. So if you allow yourself to quote unquote sleep in, you're up by 4:04.
2: Nah, I'm good.
1: All right, let's go back to Rubino's, shall we?
3: Now you can sit down. You are stupid people. That's your fault. You're a moron. So's your mother.
2: After 30 years of gracing our screens, Judge Judy putting down her gavel, but not going too far. She's passing it off to her son because clearly she's too passionate to completely step away. She's just retiring from her on-screen career because she's sick of sitting for hair and makeup, but still wants to work in law and spread her message, and she's going to do that by producing Adam's Law, which will be a small claims court show inspired by hers, starring her son. The final episodes of Judge Judy going to be airing in October.
1: And Knights doubled up at home against the Sting last night on the road for the second of the home-and-home preseason matchup against Sarnia tonight. Notably to mention, it is preseason. 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

Classic Rock 98.1. There's Santa Monica and Everclear. Good morning. It's Kate. September 11th, 2001, 25 years ago today. You know, when you see the images flooding social media today, doesn't it feel like it was just yesterday? I feel like all of us remember where we were when we heard that news. We'll talk about more coming up in just a few minutes.

There's the Police and Roxanne on Classic Rock 98.1. September 11th, 2001 feels like it was yesterday, but no, it's the 25th anniversary of the September 11 attacks today. Do you remember where you were when you heard the news? I remember I was driving at the time and I was listening to the radio station that I worked at, and the guys that were on the air were kind of goofs at the time. And so part of me thought this is a stupid, stupid prank. They did stupid things all the time, but this was a little too far. And then I realized they, you know, were sort of going into their more newsy reads and how they did things, and thought, oh my goodness, this is right. So obviously got to the station, pulled in, watched all the TV screens, listened to all the stories that were coming in, and was just absolutely shocked. Two hijacked planes hit the Twin Towers of the World Trade Center in New York, and a third hit the Pentagon in Virginia. A fourth ended up crashing in a field in Pennsylvania after the passengers found out what was going on and were able to fight back. 2,977 victims lost their lives that day, 24 Canadians as well. And when you see, you know, your social media floods and everything that you'll hear and see today, it does feel like it was just yesterday. And we were all in such shock that this could ever happen. And how can we forget all of the wonderful people in Gander, Newfoundland, who, you know, opened their doors, opened their homes to anybody. So many different airports were used for planes to sort of divert and land at, because at that point in time, they were closing all the airspace fields, so nobody had a place to go. So it was an absolutely chaotic day and just a heartbreaking day to lose so many as well. We will never forget September 11th, 2001. If you want, you can go onto our Facebook page. A lot of people have done so already, and let us know where you were when you heard the news.

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Classic Rock, 98.1. Lots of sunshine in the forecast for today. Just a beautiful day. 25 is the high, dropping down to 13 tonight. And tomorrow, mainly sunny, 26. And we could get some showers coming our way on Sunday. Still mild, though, a high of 25.

Classic Rock, 98.1, there's Widemouth Mason. Those guys are going to be at the Western Fair performing tomorrow. Make sure you get your tickets now. Westernfair.ca is where you can go.

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Classic Rock 98.1 had a fun night last night at Harvest Fest, which is on this weekend in Lambeth. I was part of the judging panel for the talent show. A lot of talent in Lambeth. What a great evening. Thanks to everybody there for having us down. And make sure you check out Harvest Fest all this weekend. They've got lots of activities. Coming up, your chance to beat the box office to win tickets to see Trooper. We'll do that in less than 15.

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Classic Rock, 98.1 coming up. We're going to play a game called Raise a Little Hell. We'll give you some clues into a rocker who has done just that. And we know there's a lot of rockers that have. If you can tell us who it is, you could win yourself tickets to go and see Trooper at the London Music Hall. We'll do that coming up. First, it's Billy Idol.

Classic Rock, 98.1, there's Tom Petty and the Heartbreakers. So Trooper are all set to take over the London Music Hall on Sunday, November 15th. Tickets are on sale now, but we would love for you to win a pair of tickets. What we're going to do is we're going to give you clues into a rocker who has perhaps raised a little hell. And let's be honest, a lot of rock stars have done just that. If you can tell us the name of the rocker, you could be winning yourself tickets. This rocker, during a 1991 tour stop near St. Louis, the front man found a fan was taking some pictures in the front row. Venue security failed to confiscate the camera, and so he decided to dive headfirst into the crowd to take it himself. Ended up punching a few people while he was down there, climbed back on stage, slammed his microphone down, and yelled, "Thanks to the lame beep security, I'm going home." The band walked off the stage, and of course, that ended in a stadium riot. Definitely raising a little hell right there. Who are we talking about? Text us your answer right now to the Classic Rock Line, powered by Andy's Auto Records at 519-679-3733.

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Big congrats going out to Jeff, who knew the rocker we were talking about that was raising a little hell, that decided to jump into the audience to take away a phone from somebody, was in fact Axl Rose. That means Jeff is off to go and see Trooper at the London Music Hall on November 15th.

0: Classic Rock, 98.1, beautiful day for the Western Fair to kick off. You can believe it, the 149th Western Fair. Tonight going to be nice too, clear and 13, so definitely bring a sweater with you. And then tomorrow, lots of sunshine all day and a high at 26.
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Pink Floyd. Yes, they have been busy. They've collaborated with the British Royal Mint to create something that is very cool and a bit expensive. A golden guitar pick. It's a solid gold guitar pick. It's got the cover of the Prism design on it. It's limited to just 10 units and it works out to be about just over $8,000 Canadian. But you know, if you're fancy that way, you can throw it in a trophy case or you can actually use it. Why not, right? If you've got a golden guitar pick, if you can afford that, but just, you know, don't toss it out into the crowd.

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2: 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Shoot. 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

0: next. It's time to name that line. Think you know the bandmates turned line mates?
1: Down by one, they need something to happen soon. Brad in behind his net to Tom. Back for Brad. He'll have a look and move the puck on left wing to Joe. 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Flips the puck deep. 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He scores!
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Classic Rock 98.1. It is 19 right now, going to get a high of 25. And tonight and tomorrow over at Canada Life Place, it is Beetlejuice. It's all in the Siskins Law Firm stage. So you know every seat is a great seat. They do still have tickets available. And we're going to talk to one of the main characters of that show and find out all about it and give you a chance to win some tickets coming up in less than 15 minutes.

0: Classic Rock 98.1. There's John Mellencamp and Jack and Diane. Tonight and tomorrow at Canada Life Place, we've got Beetlejuice. And it's happening on the Siskins Law Firm stage, so you know there isn't a bad seat in the house. 7:30 tonight, and again, they've got two shows tomorrow. And we're joined by Jeff Brooks right now. Brooksy, my new pal Brooksy.
1: Yeah,
0: hi.
1: You did it. I'm so excited.
0: Welcome. How are you?
1: I'm great. How are you?
0: Good. What do you think of London so far?
1: Oh, it's been wonderful. I've been here since last night. We closed the show in Hamilton last night, and I got in an Uber, and I came here last night so I could wake up here and try to sell some tickets to this wonderful show.
0: There you go. Well, let's do just that. You play Charles?
1: Charles Dietz.
0: Okay. And that's Lydia's dad.
1: Yes.
0: For reference. So for people that haven't maybe seen the movie in a little while, can you just sort of refresh us on the plot?
1: Absolutely. So anyone out there, so I'll start with the people who have seen the movie.
0: Right.
1: Anyone who has seen the movie is going to absolutely love this musical because there are so many nods and homages to the actual movie, but we do a lot of new things as well to kind of make it an experience for everyone, not just the people who are at the theater.
0: Okay.
1: So anyone who has seen the movie, you're going to get your very Winona Ryder, glammy, kind of, like gloomy kind of Lydia Dietz. You're going to get your kooky Catherine O'Hara, Delia. You're going to get your dinner scene. Everyone out there knows what I'm talking about. I like to tease that there may or may not be a sandworm. So, and all of these wonderful Beetlejuice isms from the movie, you're going to see so many of these. But then we also, with the musical, we get an opportunity to tell a real story here that doesn't have to be done in the span of a movie. We get to tell a real story about family, about loss, and about how a family finds each other again after having to deal with this kind of tragedy.
0: It does take you on a roller coaster ride of emotions.
1: It does. Right? I get a really special opportunity to play a character that is very seated in comedy. He is a comic presence, and I'll say Bailey Frankenberg, my co-star in this, we have such a great time on stage. She is so much fun to watch and so much fun to play with on stage. You guys are going to love her. She's our Delia, and all of our scene work together is this wonderful connection of comedy, and we play off each other so well. But there is a moment in the second act where I get to work with Leanna Weaver, who plays our Lydia Dietz, and there's a moment where we ground ourselves, and we actually get to see each other face to face after being missing each other through this whole piece and not finding each other through this whole piece, and finally finding a way back to each other. And it's a really touching piece. I look forward to it every night.
0: It's a good moment. And the music in there is fantastic. I mean, Dale, you've got...
1: Oh, well, it's a mixture of old favorites, classics from the movie that you'll recognize. There are a couple in there that anyone who's seen Beetlejuice will know, and they can probably name them right now.
0: Yep.
1: But then Eddie Perfect wrote an amazing original score to this musical. It's not just hits from the movie. It's a musical theater piece, a Broadway piece that was written specifically for this story. So you're going to hear some wonderful Broadway power ballads. We have one of the most talented ensembles in the country, right? In both countries right now, I can say.
0: Yeah.
1: These dancers and singers and actors are changing costumes, changing makeup backstage, dancing their faces off, playing multiple characters throughout. Principal, like they're doing specialty acts. They're flipping around on stage.
0: Oh, wow.
1: The ensemble is hard to take your eyes off in this show. It makes my job a lot harder.
0: Wow, it sounds like you got a talented group with you for sure.
1: So talented, so much fun to watch. It's a high energy piece from start to finish. You are going to be so happy watching this show.
0: Now, besides all the talent on the stage, what about off the stage sort of thing? If you could steal. If nobody was listening right now, and you could steal one costume or one prop from
1: of mine,
0: show, of anything on the show.
1: Ooh, okay. Well, not to give away too much, but Beetlejuice has his iconic outfit, right?
0: The black and white,
1: and we see plenty of those. I'm sure that many of you out there will be wearing this outfit to come to see the shows this weekend. We love it, and we always point you out in the audience. We always say, oh, we see you. That outfit is iconic and wonderful in its own right. Beetlejuice does have another costume that he wears in this show that I find to be really special.
0: Okay.
1: It is, I'm not going to give away too much, but it is a monochrome look, and it is gorgeous and ruffled and lovely. Ooh. So those are all the hints I'm going to give you.
0: All right. So this is happening tonight. It's also happening. They've got two shows tomorrow. If you do want to get tickets, CanadaLifePlace.com. If you want to win them, tell us the name of the character that Jeff Brooks is playing in this show. Text us your answer right now, 519-679-3733, and you can be going to see Brooksy and the rest of the fantastic cast at Canada Life Place this weekend. Thanks so much.
1: Thank you very much.

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19: Hello.
20: Hi, Nikki. It's Kate calling from Classic Rock 98.1. How are you?
19: I'm good. How are you?
20: Good. So you just heard my chat with the folks from Beetlejuice.
19: I did.
20: And we would like to know, what is the name of Jeff's character that he plays in the show?
19: Charles Dietz.
20: It is. Congratulations.
19: Right on. Thank you.
20: You have got yourself tickets to go and see them. You're going to be there tomorrow at 7:30. 6:30 at Canada Life Place. Enjoy yourself. It sounds like it's going to be an absolutely amazing show.
19: That's awesome. I'm so excited. Thank you.
20: You're welcome.

It's 21, feels like 22, hoping to get to 25. Lots of sunshine in the forecast for today. So Avengers Doomsday isn't coming out until December, but people are already going nuts, and the movie has made millions of dollars already. I'll have details coming up.

Sammy Hagar on Classic Rock 98.1. So Avengers Doomsday isn't coming out until December, right? But they've already made $50 million in pre-sale tickets. More than 70% of those tickets are sold for those big screen IMAX type theaters. And I mean, everyone wants to see it big and louder, right? It's 3 months away. I'm just impressed that people could lock in their plans that early. Don't forget, that same day, Dune Part 3 is coming out. So now they're calling December 18th Dune's Day. There you go. If you do want to get your tickets, they are on sale now. They do have advanced ticket sales. Just plan that far ahead, I guess.

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a nice night for the very first night of the Western Fair going into their 149th year. Yeah, it kicks off tonight. It's 21 right now. Feels like 22. But dropping down to 13 will be clear. Just bring a sweater if you're going. Got some Kim Mitchell on the way right now. It is ELO.

Kim Mitchell on Classic Rock 98.1. It is Friday. You've made it. The weekend is here. Gas prices are cheaper, and all of that will change by tomorrow. Yeah, it is really a roller coaster ride of gas prices this week. Dropped 8 cents yesterday, and now basically it's going to be climbing into the weekend. We could see the gas prices go up another 7 cents tomorrow, basically putting us right back where we were earlier this week. So if you can fill up today, definitely do so. It's GNR, Live and Let Die.

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So this is kind of cool. As part of Doors Open London, they're going to have a vintage baseball game at Labatt Memorial Park on Saturday, September 19th. It kicks off at 4. The team will represent Canadian soldiers back in World War I playing in uniform with gloves and equipment from, you know, between 1915 and 1925. Very cool. Admission is free. They'll have players coming from all over southwestern Ontario. Again, that's happening on Saturday, September 19th.

Classic Rock, 98.1. Well, last night was our very first night's broadcast. Mike Stubbs took over the airwaves and called the game, an incredible game, to a very high-scoring game. Tonight, they are back at it, and he is back at it again. Make sure you check it out starting at 7 o'clock.

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2: It's Rubino, in-game host for your London Majors. Playoff season is underway. The Majors finished in a three-way tie for first place in the league. The head-to-head records gave them the second seed, which means we scored home field advantage for the first round. We're playing the Welland Jackfish in round one, and game five goes tonight at Labatt Park. So we need everyone to come out and support your boys of summer at the best park in the league. There is no better place to be on a summer night than Labatt Park. And this is one of the best majors teams I've ever worked for. They're gritty. They've got no quit in them. They battle until the very last out. And let me tell you, this series has been spicy already. So you're in for a show. First pitch is tonight at 7:05, so get your tickets now at londonmajors.com, and I'll see you at Labatt Park.
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3: 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About the shack outside the game. And you know what I'm talking about. 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
2: There's a few slow spots out there this afternoon. Colonel Talbot Road closed between Glanworth Drive and Tempo Road until November 27th. You can expect some delays through there. Commissioners Road East between Highbury Avenue South and Meadow Lily Road. They're doing some bridge restoration there, so expect delays. Highbury Avenue South, the Commissioners are doing repairs through there, so you'll find the road closed. And Dundas Street between Talbot Street and Richmond, that is closed for street salsa for tonight. And Dundas Street between Rideout and Talbot is also closed for Extravabanza 2026 that's happening tonight. If you do see anything else out there, you can call or text anytime. 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
3: Colonel Talbot Road will be closed between Glamour Drive and Temper Road until November 27th. So you can expect some delays through there. Commissioner's Road East between Highbury and Meadow Lily, they're doing some bridge restoration through there, so expect delays. Highbury Avenue at Commissioner's, they're doing repairs through there, so they've got the road closed in part. And Dundas Street between Talbot and Richmond, that is closed tonight for street salsa. And Dundas between Rideout and Talbot is closed for extravaganza tonight. If you do see anything else out there, you can call or text the Classic Rock Line anytime. 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

0: It's time to name that line. Think you know the bandmates turned line mates?
1: Down by one, they need something to happen soon. Brad in behind his net to Tom. Back for Brad. He'll have a look and move the puck on left wing to Joe. Joe coming through center ice across the red line. Flips the puck deep. Joey giving chase. 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Steven cuts in front. He scores!
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3: A few spots could be slowing you down out there this afternoon. Colonel Talbot Road closed between Glamworth Drive and Tempo Road. That's until November 27th, so expect delays through there. Commissioner's Road between Highbury and Meadowlily, they've got bridge restoration through that, so expect some delays. Highbury Avenue at Commissioner's are doing repairs of the road. Is closed through there. Dundas Street between Talbot and Richmond, that road is closed for street salsa. And Dundas between Rideout and Talbot, that is closed for extravaganza that is happening tonight. If you do see anything else out there, you can call or text anytime. 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

0: It's Rubino, in-game host for your London Majors. Playoff season is underway. The Majors finished in a three-way tie for first place in the league. The head-to-head records gave them the second seed, which means we scored home field advantage for the first round. We're playing the Welland Jackfish in round one, and game five goes tonight at Labatt Park. So we need everyone to come out and support your boys of summer at the best park in the league. There is no better place to be on a summer night than Labatt Park. And this is one of the best majors teams I've ever worked for. They're gritty, they've got no quit in them, they battle until the very last out. And let me tell you, this series has been spicy already, so you're in for a show. First pitch is tonight at 7:05, so get your tickets now at londonmajors.com, and I'll see you at Labatt Park.
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2: A few new construction spots slowing you down out there this afternoon. Colonel Talbot Road closed between Glamworth Drive and Tempo Road. That's until November 27th. Commissioner's Road between Highbury Avenue South and Meadow Lily Road. They're doing some bridge restoration through there, so expect some delays. Highbury at Commissioner's, they're doing repairs. They've got part of the road closed through there. And in town, Dundas Street between Talbot and Richmond, that is closed for Street Salsa Fridays. And Dundas Street between Rideout and Talbot, that is closed for Extravabanza tonight. If you do see anything else out there, you can call or text anytime. 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
23: Sting will finish the preseason. One more chance for young players to show the coaching staff and management that they belong on the roster in 2026 and 2027. Tonight is not necessarily about the final score. It's about making sure anytime you step onto the ice, It's not your final shift.

The Knights and the Sting to end the preseason, and then teams have to make those big decisions, make those moves that will put their rosters close to being what they will be for the regular season. Of course, National Hockey League training camps can sometimes get in the way. The London Knights have technically 11 players from their roster, 12 if you count Will Nickel, away at NHL rookie camps. The Sardinia Sting have 4 players away. A couple of lineup changes we'll get to in just a little bit. We'll also meet the goaltenders between the pipes for Donaldson Home Services and their plumbing division, because great plumbing starts with the pipes. The man who gets the start tonight for the London Knights is the man who stopped 13 of 14 shots after coming into the game in the second period last night. Charlie Weiss split the game last night with Brian Cook and made those 13 of 14 saves. He's from Thunder Bay, and he will begin in goal for the Knights. Kale Ossipenko back in goal for Sarnia, and we are underway on a Friday night. The preseason ends tonight, 1 week from tonight. It all starts for real. The Knights will host the Windsor Spitfires, and there are still some tickets available for that game. The Knights opened up a few tickets this past week, so you can visit londonknights.com right now and find your way into the building at Canada Life Place. Knights in green, trimmed with gold, black, and white from left to right. Sarnia Sting in white, trimmed with gold and black from right to left, as the Knights dish the puck deep into the Sarnia end. Cleared out into center ice, picked up by Beaulieu of the Knights. He had a beautiful assist on a Jake Ritson goal last night. Remember, Ryan Beaulieu is the Knights' first round pick from 2026. Ahead to Evan Van Gorp, using his speed to get to the net with a backhand, and Ossipenko will stop that with his left leg. Beaulieu at the right point, over to the left point, long shot by Wood of the Knights into the body of Ossipenko, and he will hold on, and we will get a face-off. The Knights did make another move today. The hockey world right now is really buzzing about a trade that was made between Sudbury and the Brampton Steelheads. And the whole hockey world, it doesn't matter whether you might be a fan of Swedish Hockey League hockey, maybe the KHL, 17 draft picks in this deal, all going one way, as Tanner Adams, who was taken very early in the OHL priority selection, third overall, goes from Brampton to Sudbury for a collection of 17 picks, two of them conditional. The Sting get the puck down into the London end. Back out to the right point, Caden Acoin bangs that toward the left corner. The Knights come up with it, and they will look to clear out. The Sting shoot the puck right back down into the London zone, right on goal, and Charlie Weiss will steer that aside. Mitchell of the Knights ahead to Ritson. He had 2 goals last night, both on the power play. Battles the puck in across the Sarnia line. Manza will take that away. He had 2 goals last night for the Sting. Puck played in behind the London Knight net. Gahan going after that. The Knights will steal it, and Gino Carcone tries a long lead feed for Riker Kessler that just missed his stick and winds up stopped by the stick of Ossipenko, and he will keep that for a face-off. The move by the London Knights today saw them trade defenseman Jacob Zoo to the Peterborough Petes for a pair of draft picks, a 4th-round pick in 2028 and a 6th-round pick in 2030. Zoo was originally an 8th-round pick of the Kitchener Rangers.

0: Off the faceoff, Beaulieu tried to put the puck deep into the Sarnia end. That goes off the stick of Londoner Miles Dunn and out of play. And so we'll do the faceoff all over again to Ossipenko's right. Knights and Stings scoreless very early on. Here on the new home of London Knights Hockey on Blackburn Media, Classic Rock 98.1. Puck down inside the Sarnia zone off the draw. Adrian Skrows, Sarnia's first pick in 2026. Shoots the puck into center. Zakharov of the Knights looking to carry back in. Gets some help from Lucas Santella. The puck goes around to the right side. Chipped into center by Sarnia. Knocked down by Cooper McCaslin, but batted away from him deeper into the Knights' end. Beaulieu leaving for McCaslin. McCaslin, a pass out to center, is intercepted, and this is flipped back down into London territory, and the Sting will change. 3 minutes and 40 seconds into the opening period. No score, London and Sarnia, as the Knights now move the puck back down into Sting territory. Tied up along the right side boards. Five players jamming at this. Puck lifted in the air again, and this will travel back down into London's zone, and back goes Pearson Clute. Clute leaving there for Wood, and he will shoot the puck off the boards. This will get deep into the right corner of the Sarnia end, whipped around the boards. Blocked on a clearing attempt. Centered, looking for Ewan Sim, and Sim, whose dad played here in Sarnia, one of his older brothers, played a little bit here in Sarnia. He right now is on the roster for the Newfoundland Regiment of the QMJHL, Lane Sim. And, of course, Landon Sim, a huge part of a whole lot of London Knights' success in winning back-to-back OHL championships and a Memorial Cup. Now in the Maple Leafs organization, and who knows, maybe this is the year, and it's only his second year of pro hockey, maybe this is the year we see Landon Sim make his NHL debut. First period of Knights hockey on Classic Rock 98.1, brought to you by MedPoint Healthcare, 14 family doctors and 30 specialists. 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After that icing call against Sarnia, faceoff is down in the Sting end. Jumbled up off the draw, and Cameron Acoin will move in and scoop up the puck. He and Caden Acoin, the sons of Adrian Acoin, who had a long National Hockey League career. They get the puck to the London blue line. Beaulieu feeds that ahead to Miniotis. Pass in front to Sam, and good shot, and a big save by Ossipenko. Huge stop, kicking out his right leg to Rob Jack Samick, who has been impressive as a 16-year-old rookie throughout training camp for the Knights and the preseason. Puck bounds to center. Skrow picks that up for Sarnia. Rank-wide feed collected in by Caleb Mitchell. He'll slice that up right wing to Evan Van Gorp. Van Gorp, who's from Watford, comes in across the Sarnia blue line. Van Gorp down low, jammed up along the boards by Compo of the Knights. He and Caden Acoin sit pinned, and the puck is between them, dug free by Wallace. And Easton Wallace will play the puck to center. Stepping up, McCaslin makes a nice defensive play, and he will send that deeper into the London zone for Pearson Clute. We are approaching the five-minute mark of the opening period. No score. 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Skrow will play the puck into center for the Sarnia Sting. And this one winds up in behind the Knight net. Gold Branson gets bumped by Clute. Clute's got a big frame, played for Quinty growing up. And the puck is out to center ice where Sewell will find it for Sarnia. Shot around the boards to the right side. Sisko to Gold Branson, that went off his stick. He was traveling through the slot and would have had a really good chance. Here is Manza, walks in and fires. And Weiss makes the save for the London Knights. Puck comes back to Sewell. Low shot. That misses the Knight net. Over on the right side, Compo. Compo to Clute. Knights have been pinned in their zone. They'll look to get the puck out. Comes back to Sewell, and now poked into center ice. Knights have a 2-on-1. Van Gorp to McCaslin. McCaslin on the backhand. Couldn't get a shot off. And the puck winds up sliding into the left corner of the Sting end. Back in behind the Sarnia net goes Riker Kessler. He and Campbell of the Sting will tie up. Flipped ahead, and Manza brings this to center for Sarnia down left wing. Manza pass across, taken by the Sting. Sisko in with a shot. Weiss makes the save. Weiss makes another save off a rebound try that came off the stick of Gold Branson of Sarnia. Jammed up deep in the Knights' end. Cody Wood traveling to center ice. Under 14 minutes to play in what has been a fast-moving first period, icing is going to be the call against the London Knights. We will return in a moment. 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
0: The Knights win the faceoff in their own zone and get the puck down the ice. The Stings send it back the other way. Another icing call. This one against Sarnia. The blueprint for success is brought to you by Clay Design and Build as we look at what the London Knights are doing with their lineup. Kane Bartsch comes out of the lineup tonight. And let's face it, he's already shown what he can do. He had two more assists last night and leads the Knights in preseason scoring with 3 goals, 3 assists, 4, 6 points. In his place, Ewan Sim, who gets to carry on that family tradition. His dad, John, starred for the Sarnia Sting in the mid-90s. Played for Mark Hunter. So that's a change for the London Knights up front. On defense, you've got a slight change in terms of who is in and who is out, as Pearson Clute is into the lineup tonight. And Pearson Clute is also being joined as what could be a defense pairing as we move along in this game by Will Janicek. Janicek played along with Clute in Watford. So a number of players who were in that Watford game back in uniform tonight, as the London Knights and the Erie Otters played in Watford, and it ended up being a great fundraiser for the town of Watford and has really assisted in some upgrades that they are doing with that arena. Puck squirts to center. Zakharov fires it back down into Sarnia territory, and back to get it is Caden Aucoin. Aucoin, a second-round pick of the Sting in 2025. Off the stick of Van Volsen, deep into Knights territory. In the left corner, Wallace out in front to Van Volsen, and Weiss makes the save. Good stop on a bang-bang play, and now the Knights chase after a loose puck inside the Sting blue line. Adrian Skro will turn across the ice to Caden Aucoin. His pass hits Zakharov, and Skro will have to settle that down in his own end. Launched up the right wing side of the ice. This will slide in behind the London net. McCaslin to Cody Wood. Wood, who's from Uxbridge. Wood and McCaslin both played for Ajax Pickering growing up. Puck is pushed to center by the Knights. Hacked by Drayson Campbell, and that winds up going up into the London Knights bench. On the Sting side, the counterattack is for Sloan Stone Design. And Sarnia continues to have most of their veterans in. Logan Howry, the former London Knight who had a 4-point night last night, not dressing tonight. The Sting had used 7 defensemen, and they have changed that tonight. And instead, we are going to be able to see a guy who's had a really good camp as a 16-year-old for Sarnia. And that's Evan Bannister. Sting bring the puck into the London zone, and Drayson Campbell's shot goes off the outside of the goalpost. Sewell from the left point, a try, and Weiss stops that, and he will hold on. 11:49 to play in period number one. It is the Knights nothing and the Sting nothing. This is Sifton Properties London Knights Hockey, presented by Country Tool Shed on Classic Rock 98.1.
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0: We were just mentioning Evan Bannister of the Sarnia Sting. He wins the faceoff in the London end. Drayson Campbell has the puck at the right point. To Sewell at the left point. His shot blocked by the foot of Samick of the Knights. That will ricochet to the left side board. Sewell takes a pass from the left point, tries another shot, and that was kicked in front by Caleb Mitchell, and now Mitchell comes through center. Mitchell to Sim, long try into the glove of Osipenko, and he will keep that as we get some shoving in front of the Sarnia Sting goaltender. Lots to watch on the out-of-town scoreboard tonight for Household Plumbing. We've got the London Majors and the Welland Jackfish playing game 5 of their semifinal series. They are tied at 2 games apiece. The Majors won the first 2. The Jackfish won the next 2, including a lopsided win last night. The Majors trying to get things turned back around and find a way into the final. Hamilton is leading Barrie 3-1 in the other semifinal series, and they play tonight. So Hamilton, who had just the hottest finish to rise up and grab the pennant in the first season of the Canadian Baseball League, they could advance to the final tonight. So if you are driving around London right now and you're thinking, hey, I still have time, you've missed, 15 pitches, you could get yourself to Labatt Park and catch what the Majors are up to. Blue Jays taking on Oregon. And the Geo technically began last night with 1 game, but tonight you've got Strathroy, St. Thomas in action. Tomorrow the London Nationals will play their season opener as an afternoon game. And we've got London Knights prospects who will be a part of the St. Thomas Stars, the Strathroy Rockets, and the London Nationals. Alex Campo played for the Nationals last year. He dances his way into the Sarnia end. Campo getting around a hit, gets into the left corner. Back out to Klute, a long try, and that one misses the Sarnia net. Flip to center ice. Grabbed by the Sting. Gulbranson could not come in across the London blue line. He would have put his teammates offside, and so the Knights get a chance to come out. On right wing, smacked by Alon Legalic. That rolls to the right side of the Sting end. Knights looking for it. The Sting taken away. Here's Cameron Acoin into center. For Sisko, back to Cameron Acoin inside the London blue line to Manza right side. Manza takes a hit along the boards from Legalic. Good physical play by Legalic. And then Legalic still battling. And he ends up winning that board battle, and he gets a puck ahead to Cody Wood. Knights can't get that out. Here is Skrow, top of the left circle, looking down low for Sisko, and that missed him. Puck played through center by the Knights. They need a change as we near the midway mark of this opening period, brought to you by MedPoint. Through center, Caden Acoin walks across the London line with a hard wrist shot. That misses to the glove side of Weiss. Nothing, nothing. Knights and Sting now past the midway mark of this opening period. The Knights will wrist the puck behind the Sarnia net. Osipenko out of his goal to Caden Acoin. Into center. That's into the feet of Caleb Mitchell. Sting work it free, and now they come in across the London blue line. Dunn to Challenger, back for Dunn. And that pass just missed his stick. Knights to center ice. Long lead feed ahead for Kessler, stopped up at the Sting blue line. Tyler Challenger, the former Erie Otter, works this back down into the London zone. He gets tangled up there with Riker Kessler. Loose puck scooped up by Dunn, who turns and fires. Misses to the stick side of Weiss. 9:15 to go in a scoreless first period. Challenger back out to Dunn, covering at the left point. He makes the smart play and puts that into the left corner. Gahan tried to steer a pass in front. Knights take it away, and that will be flipped the length of the ice. Osipenko forced to play it with the paddle of his stick. Both teams making changes as the Sting now get to center and dump this behind the London goal. Knights quickly work it out to center ice. Lehmans will take that for Sarnia. Hands it back to Sewell, and he's being pressured by Santella. Steal to Zakharov. In on goal. He couldn't get a shot away, but he got hooked. And we're going to see the first penalty of the game when we return the Knights to the power play next. Nothing-nothing, first period. This is Sifton Properties London Knights Hockey presented by City Center Storage Group on Classic Rock 98.1.
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0: Knights to the power play for London Hydro. Carcone of the Knights on the left side. Back out to the middle of the blue line. Cooper McCaslin, his pass chopped away. Good job by Carcone to try and keep the puck in. It does come to center, but Carcone still controls. Back for Alone Legalic. Spent last year with the St. Thomas Stars, led them in playoff scoring. Legalic played a lot of power play minutes last night. He'll bring the puck through center. Knights were on the power play last night 13 times, scored 3 of their 4 goals in the game with the man advantage. Loose puck in the sting end. Santella of London back out to Carcone. Now to McCaslin. Pass left side. Santella walking in. Shoots off the shoulder of Osipenko. Great stop by the sting goaltender. Here's McCaslin a try. That hits Wallows. Deflects to Santella. Turns and shoots. And Osipenko is there to make the save. Kale Osipenko. 2 big stops. Shots are 7-4 favoring the London Knights. With 7:36 to go in this first period, which is brought to you by MedPoint Healthcare. 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Knights will make some changes to their power play unit again last night of the preseason for both of these teams. You want to see as many people in as many different situations as possible. The Knights had a young lineup last night, an inexperienced lineup. Tonight it's a little more inexperienced. Weiss gets to a puck that the sting fire down the ice. And here is Caleb Mitchell. Mitchell to Evan Van Gorp. Cuts to the left side of center, picking up some speed, glides in across the Sarnia line. Goes to the right side, gives to Zakharov. Zakharov in for Van Gorp in that right corner. Van Gorp digs this free. Van Gorp buying himself some time and space. Pivots back to Beaulieu at the right point. Beaulieu ships a pass across to the left point to Caleb Mitchell of the Knights. Mitchell leaving that for Van Gorp, top of the left circle. Hard wrist shot stopped by Osipenko. And then Kompo took a poke in front at the puck as Osipenko was smothering it. And then he got poked back by a whole lot of people in white sweaters. 15 seconds to go in the minor penalty to Drayson Campbell. Shots are 8-4 London. And we've got 6:54 remaining in the first period. All season long, we'll be talking about different things in the hockey world, the sports world, certainly the London Knights world. And you can reach us at Forest City Auto Glass and our London Knights text line at 519-679-3733. That's 519-679-3733 on the Forest City Auto Glass London Knights text line. Knights continue on the power play. Beaulieu rockets that around the boards. Kompo back to Van Gorp. Jammed up left side. Puck flipped in the air. Lehmans will get that out and down the ice, and that will end the penalty for Sarnia as the Sting have killed it off. Beaulieu in his own end. Beaulieu back to Caleb Mitchell. He's from Omimi, another former London national. Mitchell skating to center. Chips a pass ahead, looking for Zakharov. That misses him, and that will be an icing call against the London Knights, and the faceoff will come all the way back down the ice. Western Fair underway. Hopefully you get an opportunity to go and check out Western Fair. And nearly as exciting, there are buses on part of Wellington. That means more of Wellington has opened. Now, if you're still down around White Oaks Mall, you're not going to see that. You'll see all of the pylons that have been there for months. But we're getting closer. Puck is lifted to the left corner of the London Knights end as the Knights jam it up. Played back out to the left point. Here is Sewell. Sewell takes a shot. Weiss makes the save. That deflected off his stick, hit him in the arm, comes right back to Sewell, a shot. And that one is knocked away by the leg of Weiss. Knights to center. Zakharov shoots the puck deep. Van Gorp first to it. The Knights making some changes. They could not change after that power play had ended because of the icing call, so they still had that unit out there. Van Gorp, in fact, remains on the ice. Van Gorp's chin strap has come loose. Now he gets a chance to change. He's been out there a while, over a minute. Sting to center, bounced in on goal. Weiss will collect that with his glove, and he will hang on. We continue in a scoreless first period, the London Knights and the Sarnia Sting. This is Sifton Properties London Knights Hockey, presented by Country Toolshed on Classic Rock 98.1.
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0: Wallow swings a puck toward the London Knight net. That misses. Caden Acoin tries a shot. It deflected off a stick. Wallow's got his stick on it to the side of the Knight net, but battled it wide. Knights have it. Cody Wood flips the puck to center. Skrow settles it down on the red line, heads back into his own end. Now here's a steal. Carcone picks up the puck and now skates back out to the left point, to the left side. Riker Kessler, a shot. And that was stopped by Osipenko. And Osipenko holds. We are 1 week from the start of the regular season for the London Knights. The Sarnia Sting will begin their regular season next Saturday night. They are in Sault Ste. Marie. But if you want to be at opening night at Canada Life Place, you might still be able to find a ticket. Now, some were opened up this week, so don't waste any time on this, but visit londonknights.com, and you may be able to get yourself into the season opener, the home opener, the Knights and the Spitfires next Friday night, 7:05 start at Canada Life Place. Faceoff comes to Osipenko's right. Zakharov on the draw against Goldbranson. Goldbranson now waved out. He's from Stavanger in Norway. Zakharov is from Tomsk in Russia. And if you're wondering where Tomsk is, picture Russia. Picture how big it is on the map. Now put your finger right in the middle. That's where Tomsk is. Puck back out to the left point. Cameron Acoin jammed up left side. Plays the puck behind the London net. Goldbranson going after it against Cooper McCaslin. They will wrestle away in the right corner of the Knight zone. Sisko comes in. He's from New Jersey. He will jam up with Ryan Beaulieu, who was born not too far away from New Jersey, Glens Falls, New York, as his dad Josh was playing professionally after completing a Memorial Cup championship and another year with the London Knights. In center ice, Drayson Campbell moves the puck across the London blue line. Flung ahead by London. Santella couldn't catch up to that. Sting try and move it back down into the London zone. Here is Manza left side. Manza cuts to the net, and his shot goes off the side of the net. Puck winds up in behind the London Knight goal, and now it skips out the center as the Knights clear the zone with under 4 minutes remaining in this opening period for MedPoint. A dump in again, winds up going deep into Knights territory. Cody Wood reaching for it, and now we're going to see a penalty that may go against Cody Wood. Roughing is going to be the call. It actually might not be Cody Wood. He was tangled up. Nobody has made a move to the penalty box just yet, and now it will be Manza who ends up going off. So that was away from the tie-up in behind the net. Manza trying to take a sneaky shot at somebody? Carry over from last night, maybe? Well, he got caught. And so the Knights go back to the power play for London Hydro. Red Center scored twice on the man advantage last night. We'll take the face-off against Chase Gahan of the Sarnia Sting. Won by the Knights. Santala gets pasted into the boards, but able to use his frame and get the puck free to Ritson. Back to McCaslin. McCaslin walking in off the right point. McCaslin into the slot. Intercepted by Goldbranson. And he will risk the puck the length of the ice. Beckham Edwards, no longer a member of the Sarnia Sting. He's from Kamoka. And he elected to leave the Sarnia Sting and begin his NCAA career this year. He is now at the University of Notre Dame, where he actually joins Patrick Quinlan. Here is Santala. Quinlan played last year with Sarnia, a goaltender from the United States. Puck is grabbed by Legalic. His shot is stopped by the right leg of Osipenko. That came from the left side of the ice. Knights jam up. Carcone digs the puck into the left corner. Scooped up there by Legalic. Tried to center. And that one ended up hitting Sewell. And it comes to center. Picked up by Van Volsen. He's got a breakaway. In shoots. And that goes off the knob of the stick of Charlie Weiss as he makes that save. McCaslin got knocked down in the left corner. Knights will bring the puck into center. Pass ahead and across the blue line comes Ritson looking to split the defense. And Drayson Campbell just pulled the puck off his stick as Ritson was maybe trying one last stick handle to get by. The Sting will shoot the puck down the ice. 31 seconds left in this London Knight power play. No score in this first period. 2:06 remaining in it. Here is Caleb Mitchell of the Knights, and across the Sarnia line, left side. Goes back and behind the Sting net. He'll bat a puck back to Beaulieu. Corrals it at the right point, ships it deep. From there, it's Mitchell coming off the right boards. Tries a pass into the slot, and it winds up just trickling through to Osipenko, and he bats that away with his goal stick as the penalty comes to an end. Tyler Challenger into center for Sarnia. Challenger to the right side of the ice. Heaves a backhand off a skate. That gets down into the London zone. Beaulieu flicks it to Evan Van Gorp. Tries to move the puck up the right side wall in his own end. Van Gorp now getting out into center ice across the red line. Pass on left wing to Kupo. Kupo tried to make a move to the net. And that gets cut off. And now Gahan of the Sting sends Challenger back down into the London end. Challenger got knocked down. Hard hit by Cody Wood. That could easily be our collision of the game for Carstar. Cody Wood stepping into a big body in Tyler Challenger. Challenger was the guy who was the recipient of the collision of the game last night, too. It's just that big body being knocked over. 1:08 remaining, and we are going to see a penalty to the London Knights. Ryan Beaulieu is off to the box, and so the Knights go to the penalty kill, which is a presentation of Ricky Ratchets. Call Rick, he'll come get your car, take it away, fix it up, and then bring it right back to you. 1:08 to go. First period, Knights and Sting are scoreless. These two teams combined for 12 goals last night. Sting won it 8-4 with a late empty netter by Londoner Miles Dunn. It's been kind of the opposite tonight. Sting win the draw. Drayson Campbell, middle of the blue line to Wallows, top of the left circle. Pass into Manza, shoot, score! The Sting wastes no time. 8 seconds into the power play. Matthew Manza able to find the top corner on Charlie Weiss. And the Sting lead 1-0. First goal of the game brought to you by Your London Roofing. If you're looking at your roof and thinking, I've seen better days, give Your London Roofing a call and see what they can do to bring those days back so that you don't sit inside and all of a sudden drip, drip, drip, and raindrops are falling on your head. 1 minute exactly remaining in the opening period. Sting 1, Knights no score. A power play goal for Sarnia. Knights win the faceoff. Caleb Mitchell. Pass to the red line. Intercepted by Easton Wallace. Moves that down into London territory. The Knights chip at the center. Racing up after it. Owen Miniotis looking for it. Miniotis spent last year with Kamoka. Puck centered. Here's Kessler. A shot. And he put that just wide. Good effort by Miniotis. And now away from the play. We've got the makings of a fight. Although Easton Wallace had lost his helmet. He and Mitchell had come together. No real punches thrown, but we'll see what the officials rule. 37.7 seconds left in this opening period as we take a look out of town. The Toronto Blue Jays, still in that playoff push, are not doing what they need to do to push for a playoff spot. They trail the Orioles 6-0. In the top of the second. That's not the start you want, especially coming back home after losing 2 of 3 to the Athletics somewhere near Sacramento. Greater Ontario Hockey League. St. Mary's in Stratford just underway. They are scoreless. Strathroy is in St. Thomas tonight. And we're also paying attention to Welland and London. And Welland scored 2 in the top of the first. The London Majors at bat right now, bottom of the first. Welland leading 2-0. That series tied at 2 games apiece. It is a best-of-7 series. London won the first 2. Welland won the next 2. And now it's down to not a best-of-7, but a best-of-3 that will finish up this weekend at some point. Not tonight, but somebody will have a chance to advance tomorrow when the series shifts back to Welland and the weather looks like it's cooperating. And then on Sunday, if necessary, back in London. But it's Welland 2 and the Majors nothing at Labatt Park. And they are in the bottom of the first. 37.7 seconds remaining. And any penalties between Caleb Mitchell and Easton Wallace have offset. So the teams remain 5 skaters aside. That check of the out-of-town scoreboard brought to you by Household Plumbing, proudly serving the London area for over 50 years. You can find them at 310 Adelaide Street South. Final minute well underway here in this game as the puck trickles down to the blue line and we've got a penalty call. And this may be going against the Sarnia Sting, so it would give the London Knights an opportunity on the power play if that's the way that it goes. And now Caden Acoin and Anthony Thomas Maroon are having some words. A lot of carryover from last night. Again, you've got young guys looking to do whatever they can do to show, I want to be on this roster. And we've seen it. It's been a good first period. Shots are 11-7 favoring the London Knights. Ryker Kessler is now being ushered off to the penalty box, so he is going to get the penalty. And the Knights are back killing a penalty for Ricky Ratchets. But we may see another penalty as well. Ryker Kessler may not be going alone. Brenner Lehmans is going to go. So, yes, a point to the penalty box both ways. 1-0, Sarnia in front, and the teams will actually play 4-a-side. As we go through what has been a long-lasting last minute of play presented by London Brewing Co-op here at the Progressive Auto Sales Arena in Sarnia. Faceoff will be down in the London end. That's where the puck was when the whistle blew. So 4 skaters aside, lots of room, and the Sting sending out some veterans. The Knights with some youngsters plus Evan Van Gorp. Here is Manza off the draw, back to the middle of the blue line. He has the Sarnia goal. Manza moves the puck to the side of the net. It's booted away by Weiss of the Knights. And now we've got another penalty coming. And this is going to be a high-sticking penalty with 9.1 seconds left. in this very long-lasting last minute of play in period number one. So 9.1 seconds to go, and it's Cooper McCaslin who gets called. So now the Sting with a 4-on-3 man advantage. Knights killing a penalty for Ricky Ratchets. Knights have Van Gorp, Wood, and Ritson on the ice. Two forwards and a defenseman. Van Volsen, Challenger, Manza, and Drayson Campbell playing for Sarnia. Draw one by the Sting. Campbell has it. Walks to the high slot, right side. Taken there by Challenger. Back to Campbell, shoots, and that is stopped by Weiss with 0.6 seconds left. And I think this is now the fifth whistle of the final minute. 1-0, the Sarnia Sting in front on a goal by Matthew Manza. We will recap that and some of the other statistics from this game and from the preseason when the first intermission begins. Ritson and Manza on the draw, and Ritson does a good job getting in front of the puck as it drops to the ice. Manza was just trying to shoot it. It went nowhere. And the period ends with the Sarnia Sting in front by a score of 1-0. So we'll recap the opening period. We'll take a long look at everything happening out of town with all of the teams involved. The Western Mustangs are on the road this weekend. The Mustangs will be in Windsor tomorrow. Windsor is coming off a game in which they racked up over 400 yards rushing. So Western with a bit of a different look in their opponent, because York, in the first game of the season, really does not make use of a running back at all. Maurice Soja, their quarterback, does a lot of the rushing of the football, and they may throw a couple of runs in, but Windsor bases their game on it, so it'll be interesting to see how things go. We've got a little bit of a conversation going on. Matthew Turcotte wants an explanation of something over at the Sarnia Sting bench, and Blake Beer, one of the referees, is having that conversation right now. So it ends. The officials will leave the ice, and we will head to the first intermission. The Sarnia Sting will continue on a 4-on-3 power play that's always dangerous. Sarnia's got a lot of veterans in this game. We mentioned Logan Howery's not playing. He had 4 points last night for the Sarnia Sting in London. And the Knights are missing all kinds of veterans away at NHL camps this weekend. But you put some extra ice out there for guys who know how to use it, and you're going to create some scoring chances. So the first minute 35 of the second period is going to be big for the London Knights. 1-0. The Sting lead it as we are through one period of play. This is Sifton Properties, London Knights Hockey, presented by City Center Storage Group on Classic Rock 98.1.
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0: We head into the first intermission, which is brought to you by Holly Gully, the ultimate toy store, turning dreams into reality for 55 years. Last night, there were goals galore by this point in the game. It was 4-1 after one in favor of the Sarnia Sting. The Knights actually have a younger lineup tonight, but we see a 1-0 Sting lead through 20 minutes. The goal came on a power play. Let's look back at how everything unfolded in period number one. If we go to that power play, it took all of 8 seconds, and the Sarnia Sting got a puck down low, left side of the net to Matthew Manza, and Manza is a skilled player. You go back to last year and what Manza was doing in a Sarnia Sting uniform. It was essentially his first full season in the Ontario Hockey League, but he led the Sting in power play goals with 10, so he's no stranger to what he was up to, and he pivoted and found the top corner over the glove of Charlie Weiss in tight, and that ended up being the first goal of the hockey game. Easton Wallace and Drayson Campbell get the assists. That came right at 19 minutes. Shots on goal in that opening period did favor the London Knights, 11-8 in shots on goal. And those shots on goal are brought to you by Donaldson Home Services. When your home's comfort is the goal, call Donaldson. So the Knights, better effort that way, and they're looking more comfortable. This is a team that has done an awful lot of traveling. It's been a strange preseason. The Knights have gone to Watford. They had never played a game there. Then most of the team got onto a plane and flew to Victoria, British Columbia to play back-to-back games last weekend, then had to fly home and get through just a little bit of that feeling that you get when you fly overnight. I don't know if you can class it as jet lag, but just not the sleep that you want. Ask the LA Rams about that. They had plane seats that would recline into a full bed, but even that, I mean, if you're flying overnight, there's always a baby on the plane. I don't know whether there was a baby on the LA Rams plane. Probably not, but it's tough to sleep, and the Rams did not give themselves an awful lot of lead up time to their game yesterday in Melbourne against San Francisco, and San Francisco made them pay in a lopsided win by the 49ers, who'd been there for a week. But here's the second half of that. The Rams did not get acclimated to Australia's time zone. Now they fly home. San Francisco did. They fly home. What will next week be like for the San Francisco 49ers? And what will next week be like for the Los Angeles Rams? It's a long season. It's a marathon, not a sprint, as they like to say. It is a 1-0 Sarnia Sting lead through 20 minutes. We'll take a break and come back with the save of the period as we continue on here at the Progressive Auto Sales Arena in Sarnia. 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
0: The first intermission brought to you by Hully Gully has the Sarnia Sting ahead 1-0 over the London Knights. Knights at home for their home opener 1 week from tonight against the Windsor Spitfires. A block of tickets opened up this past week. Make sure you get yours before they are gone. 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Back we go to period number one. Comes to center, picked up by Van Volsen. He's got a breakaway in, shoots, and that goes off the knob of the stick of Charlie Weiss as he makes that save. It was as maybe simple or as complicated as that. You think of the goalie stick, it's made wider at the bottom for a reason. That's where the puck's supposed to hit it. That went off the knob of his stick, the higher end of the stick. But it stayed out of the London Knight net. The Sting managed to score once. The Knights will look to kill a penalty as period two begins and then keep their offensive push going. The Knights did put up 11 shots on goal in that opening period. The Toronto Blue Jays nearly allowed 11 runs early on. They are down 6-0, bottom of the third against the Orioles. We'll check more scores in just a little bit, but we're keeping our eye on a few things, including Welland and the London Majors playing Game 5 at Labatt Park. And you know Rubino is there, and you know right now she's looking, and she is... she's doing her best to will the Majors to get a couple of runs across the plate because Welland is up 2-0 in the bottom of the third. We will return in a moment and talk about a way that you can win London Knights season tickets. It's actually pretty easy, especially if you know your classic rock. And if you don't, find someone who does. Ask them. They'll help you. And then maybe you can win London Knights season tickets. This is Sifton Properties London Knights Hockey, presented by Country Tool Shed on Classic Rock 98.1.
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